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0: HP, what are you doing?
1: Just on the side of my family.
0: I love that place. They don't have lettuce. It makes your butt explode. What city do you live in?
1: Lawrenceburg, Tennessee.
0: Thank you for keeping open house party on in the car. We love you.
1: Oh, you're very welcome. I like

0: Party is on. 1 week from tonight, Martin Garrix is going to be here tonight. It's Bailey Littrell, and that is Brian Littrell from the Backstreet Boys' son. And the record company, I'm not even playing, did get on me a little bit. They're like, don't call him Littrell. It's Littrell. And literally, nobody says it that way. But that's fine. I'm going to play along. He's here in 40 minutes.
1: Open house party.
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11: Open House Party. Welcome, Bailey Littrell. How you doing, man?
1: I'm good. How are you?
11: I'm good. There he is. Where are you today, man?
1: I'm in Atlanta right now. Yeah, I'm home.
11: You live in Atlanta?
1: I do.
11: Yes, sir. Well, I have lived in Atlanta many times.
1: Do you like it?
11: I love it. I love Atlanta. Yeah. What part of Atlanta do you live in?
1: I'm like Alpharetta, just north of
11: okay.
1: the city.
11: Okay, yep, yeah. Up north in the burbs.
1: That's right.
11: Nice. And what have you been doing lately?
1: I have been doing some radio shows, just trying to get the new song out there to the world, and I've been staying busy. That's been the best part. I like being busy during the summer.
11: So we'll get this out of the way. Your dad is Brian from the Backstreet Boys. You grew up around the industry, but you can't be prepared for every single thing. What has been a surprise to you?
1: I think it's it really still comes down to I think just understanding people, understanding the business and how it works. I think the two things that no one can like prep you for, no matter how much experience you have, is your experience with labels as an artist.
11: Yeah.
1: And two, just like the pressure of being an artist in general. When you get to those high stake performances and things, like, you forget how much it weighs on you. And when you're in limbo for, you know, multiple years, like I've, you know, felt like I've been, like, the pressure kind of stabilized.
11: This is a well-spoken guy right here. Bailey Littrell.

0: Misconception is people think I'm just riding off the coattails of my dad. Mm-hmm. They think that it's been like an easy journey in life and music and all of the above, and I can tell you that it's not. You know, it hasn't been. You know, I've been blessed to have a father who, you know, has been in music basically his entire life and guide me. But it's actually, you know, as many times as it gets your foot in the door, I say it actually slams it shut. So run-ins with labels, PR, it's no one really wants to touch you because they don't know what to do.
1: Right.
0: A lot of people make assumptions. I think the talent is the big assumption, is think, okay, well, you know, mediocre. We don't need to take a chance on this. And I think now what I'm doing and why I'm so excited is like what I have in the tank and what's going to be out to the world is going to kind of, I'm not really looking to prove anyone wrong. I just even want to show spectators like, hey, this is who I am. I'm finally coming out of my shell.
2: So well said, man. Let's show the world what you got on Open House Party. Bailey Littrell, so be it.

0: The Backstreet Boys' son, but he's got a lot to offer himself. Bailey Littrell been chilling with us tonight. I had a really good time hanging out with you, man.
1: You're very well-spoken and just an impressive guy to talk to, man. Thank you for your time.
2: Thank you so much.
1: Yeah, man. And I tried to talk a lot to you about you as an artist and instead of maybe what a lot of people may talk about, which is
2: right.
1: You know, your dad. I want to hear about you and what's inside your head and where you're coming from musically. And I think we did that today, man. So thank you for your time.
2: Of course. Thank you so much, man.
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0: Lehigh Acres, Florida. You want to say hi to anyone?
1: No, I'm just saying hi to everyone. You know, I really don't know anyone, so.
0: You probably could have put thought into it. I mean, when's the last time they put thought into you, right?
1: Exactly.

0: across North America tonight. The big three on the way. 1 week from tonight, Martin Garrix is chilling right here.
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requested, we listened. From your requests on the phone and on social, these are the three biggest, most requested songs across North America tonight. Welcome to the Open House Party, Big Three. Here

0: 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Number two.
1: We love having this girl on the show. 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Olivia is number two tonight. I know.

0: open house party. The biggest songs on the planet right this minute on the Big Three. This is number one.
1: Is Taylor used to being anywhere else? I think not. 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

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Join us Monday morning around 8:20. 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
3: The sign of unity and really worked well with girls. 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
5: 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He said, well, those are my fraternity brothers. 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

0: is that if I mess up once, I'm out.
1: Yep. 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
0: It's 100% in or I'm 100% out.
1: Or if it's, let's say it's Tuesday, uh-huh. I mess up, right?
0: I started Monday.
1: And it's Tuesday.
0: And it's Tuesday.
1: Or if it's Monday and I mess up Monday, I'll say, okay, I'll start back next Monday.
0: Yes.
1: And then next Monday never comes.
0: No, it doesn't.
1: It never comes.
0: And not like I can start again at the next meal. It has
1: Which
0: to be
1: you should do.
0: The following week.
1: Yes. Or even the next month. I'll start in the first. It's the second. I'll start in the first of the next month.
0: I don't know why we do that.
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1: Actor and singer Jared Leto being accused of some horrific crimes.
2: Warning, warning, warning. 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Adult content ahead in 3, 2, 1.
0: 10 women have accused Jared Leto of sexual misconduct in a brand new documentary by the BBC. The misconduct, includes sexual assault and Jared Leto denying all the allegations, saying they are absolutely and categorically false. And some of them are so horrific, we cannot even say them on the radio.
1: That is, yeah.
0: Yeah.
1: We do have our official attorney, Lisa Lanier, on the phone to help guide us through what the possible fallout, prison time, et cetera. Mm-hmm. And when there gets to be a certain amount of people that come forward, one, and that should be enough, but you start hearing like 10, or when Cosby got to 30 or 50, you're like, oh my gosh.
0: Right.
1: I mean, one should be enough, obviously, but where there's more smoke, there's more fire, it seems like. Good morning, Lisa.
0: Hi, Lisa.
3: Hey, good morning. Yeah, kind of a heavy and kind of topic that, like you said, you don't want young ears listening to, so I'm glad you guys played the siren. Just a reminder to turn the radio down if there's young ones in the car. This is serious. I mean, this is 10 women have accused Jared Leto of various crimes ranging from statutory rape to full-on sexual assault rape, and various grooming that he was doing allegedly with kids as young as 14 years old.
1: Oh.
3: And so the BBC documentary claims that they have found 120 separate allegations made online regarding inappropriate behavior toward young women. And some of these are like corroborating, and some of them are the same people talking about it. So it doesn't mean that there's 120 victims, but they found just online 120 allegations of that support these 10 women. Also, the band members. He's an actor, Oscar winner, mm-hmm. but he's also in a band, very popular band called 30 Seconds to Mars. And two of his band members have come forward and said, they were in the documentary. Mm-hmm. They said we were very uncomfortable with his interactions with these young women that we witnessed.
1: Mm-hmm. I've heard other actors, not necessarily about that, but kind of said, he's an odd one. Working with him, wasn't mean to him, but it's like kind of like he had his own thing and just didn't really enjoy the process. Doesn't mean he's a bad person, but this other, I didn't know that. In the documentary, they got former band members in it. Yeah. Holy crap!
3: Yeah, and normally these behaviors that he's accused of would give rise to criminal charges, right? Statutory rape, sexual assault, grooming, but it happened a long time ago, and so you're going to have some problems. Law enforcement's going to have some problems with the statute of limitations. Because like the California incident, that was a statutory rape of a 17-year-old. And that has a 3-year statute of limitations. So we're well beyond that.
0: Well, and Lisa, go ahead. Sorry.
3: Yeah, and just the same with the Nevada. The Nevada motel incident has a 4-year statute of limitations because the law was revised to say that if an incident happened after October 1st, 2011, then the statute of limitations got expanded to 20 years. This happened before that, so it's still under the old law, which was a 4-year statute of limitations. So both of these major incidents are time barred by the statute of limitations.
4: What kind of evidence do they have to show that would actually come up as a guilty verdict for him? For instance, they have to show extreme evidence, right, or no?
0: Well, there was a non-disclosure agreement.

0: agreement that was sent to a 16-year-old.
1: And that's so, not uncommon for celebrities.
0: Well, but she's 16.
2: Yeah, it's underage.
0: And so she did not sign it. But Lisa, I was going to ask, like, that would be evidence, right? Like, they would.
3: Correct.
0: Yeah, they would say.
3: Yeah, that's evidence of him trying to cover it up and trying to suppress a witness. Yes, absolutely.
1: Yeah, but it depends on what
3: But you're not going to see, like I said, the statute of limitations is going to bar any criminal charges against him. And so what's going to happen is, thankfully, there are civil litigation avenues, and which is, that's a lot of what my practice is. And I oftentimes find that these young victims, and there's a ton of support out there and research that says that a child sex abuse victim, it takes them decades to be able to come forward and really talk about it. They're just so traumatized and so psychologically damaged from it that they just bottle it up usually and hide from it. They try to self-medicate with drugs and alcohol to make it just the thoughts go away. And then eventually they come around to being able to talk about it and deal with it. A lot of times they get into therapy and it might be, 15, 20 years later. And so that's why you've seen a huge movement all over the United States. 44 states have revised their criminal statutes of limitations, and 31 states have revised their civil statute of limitations to give these child sex abuse victims that time to recover. It's important.
2: Yeah.
0: Wow.
2: No, it is. So in your experience, Lisa, with a person like Jared Leto, if these things are true, they don't usually just stop after. Isn't it more they compulsively do this like until they get caught? Would you say been the case? Okay. So there could be some more recent things coming out.
3: Oh, every time somebody, because we go after these institutions, that enable these abusers, like, if they're at an after school program or unfortunately it happens a lot in like youth groups and, that sort of thing. And usually as soon as one victim comes forward or from a school, the first thing I say is, let's go find the other victims, because there's always more.
0: Mm-hmm. Mm-hmm.
2: Yeah.
0: Wow. Well, and there were, you might be thinking, because this happened allegedly, I think we have to say allegedly, when Jared Leto was in his 30s and 40s, and he's preying on girls who are 13, 14, 15, 16.
3: Mm-hmm.
0: You're
3: right.
0: Like, how do they even, without their parents or maybe with their parents, he was having his security guard or people who are working at the shows have these girls come backstage and then somehow get them alone. At least according to the documentary, that's how that was happening. Because people will be like, oh, there's no way. You'd be with your parents. There is a way. People will say yes. You surround yourself with yes people. Like, that should have been a major red flag, I would think. Somebody, like Jared Leto saying to his team, I need you to send her an NDA to a 16-year-old.
2: Right, exactly.
0: Somebody should have said, hey, we're not doing that.
2: Like the attorney that wrote it up.
0: Right.
2: I'm not doing that. Maybe they left out the ages. I don't know.
0: But then you think,
2: what are we doing?
0: Right.
2: Like, who are these people? You got to ask more questions, right?
0: You're surrounded with people who will just be like, yeah, sure, no problem. We'll get it right over to her.
2: Mm.
3: Oh, absolutely. I mean, even like the band members, that said they were uncomfortable, but they didn't do anything about it. That's why the documentary is very aptly titled Jared Leto, Hollywood's Dark Secret. It was a secret. It was known. Mm-hmm. It was a dark secret, but it was kept a secret. And I think you're going to, potentially see more witnesses and potential victims coming forward. Because when there's this many, 10 women coming forward, like you said, it's rarely an isolated kind of a thing. It's usually a pattern. And all these 120 separate allegations that the BBC allegedly found online, there's probably more folks out there. So he will face civil lawsuits because the statute of limitations in both states allow for that now, thanks to these changes in the law, these look-back windows. So he will definitely, I'm sure, be facing some civil lawsuits. And I imagine, especially, he just did this terse little statement saying that, that they were false allegations. But I think that he's going to have to say more about it because the gravity of the numerosity. And when you have this many people coming forward, you can't just go, nope, not true. Mm-hmm. Because he's got all of these deals that are in peril. I would think that endorsements and record labels and movie studios are going to look at him and go, hey, we need a better explanation of this. And even if he has to be super careful if he gives a better explanation publicly, because then these civil lawsuits are pending and every word he says is going to get picked apart in those civil lawsuits.

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1: We're talking about this crazy documentary about Jared Leto. And by the way, if young kids in the car, you want to turn down the radio, 3, 2, 1. Accused of sexual abuse, sexual assault, statutory rape, all these terrible things. And I do think the BBC putting out this documentary gives it more credibility. And the media, of course, can get things really wrong. But a documentary by the BBC, they know that if they were being flippant about this, they'd be opening themselves up to hundreds of millions of dollars of lawsuits. So to me, that adds more gravity to this as well. Would you not say, Lisa?
2: Absolutely. And the defamation standards in the UK are, the bar is a lot more stringent than it is in the United States. So in the United States, a celebrity has a really hard time proving defamation. But in the UK, the laws are much more favorable to the celebrities. And so it's a more stringent requirement. So I'm sure they were being very careful.
1: All right. All right, Lisa, we'll keep.
0: We wanted to ask one more thing, Lisa.
1: Yeah.
0: So this is, we never remember. We're like, we need to ask Lisa
1: this.
0: Yes,
1: that's right.
0: And then we never remember.
2: And I love this. I love this whole story.
0: Yes. We were talking about Trace Adkins, the country singer Trace Adkins. And he did an interview recently, sat down with Theo Von and was talking about how his ex was his ex-wife then shot him.
1: Yeah, we have audio of it here.
3: I don't think she even had any idea what that gun was going to do. She thought it was a toy.
4: Was she pulling it like in a fit of anger, or was she just kind of...
3: She was mad, yeah. Mm-hmm. She put it under my left arm, and the bullet came out under my right arm, so it went straight through. I just remember getting up off the floor and then taking a few steps and then going back down. It went straight through my heart and both my lungs.
4: Oh,
3: it was a kill shot. The doctor said the only reason I survived was because the bullet went through at point blank velocity, at muzzle velocity, so it didn't have time to mushroom.
1: So, man, his voice is so deep. I can't get over it.
0: It tickles to my ears. We were talking about how later on, I believe her last name was Curtis. So he was married to a woman named something Curtis. And they went on to have...
2: Julie Curtis.
0: Julie,
2: yeah,
0: yes.
2: Julie.
0: They went on to have what they called a clean divorce.
1: Mm-hmm.
0: And it was because their lawyers at the time had advised them, like, hey, you don't want to get caught up in this, because it was the OJ case was going on at the same time. And so we were like, well, so... two people here are now saying we don't want any sort of charges pressed. We just want this thing to go under, you know, just to go away. And Jason, you brought up the question, like, well, you two might not want any sort of charges, but could a state or...
5: It doesn't make sense, because if technically she really did that and she really was out to shoot that gun and knowingly, and then he just decided, no, I'm not going to press charges, you would think that maybe, I don't know if this happens, the state itself would be like, no, we're going to prosecute.
2: Yes. So sometimes that does happen. So it depends on the circumstances. So it used to be a long, long time ago, like in the 40s and 50s, the victim had to request prosecution. And those laws started to change in the 60s and 70s and were completely changed by the 80s. Because what was happening was, particularly in like domestic violence type situations, and even in like rape and sexual assault type situations, the victims would be reluctant to prosecute, or sometimes intimidated from prosecuting by the abuser. And so the laws got changed and they were like, nope, it's not going to be up to you. It's going to be up to the prosecutor, regardless of what the victim says. But they do take it into account. And here the prosecutor has gone on record as saying, look, the victim and the only witness took responsibility for this and said she didn't mean to do it. So he, not only did he say that she thought it was a toy gun and that she didn't know it was really going to hurt him, but he also said, it was my fault. I was drunk as a skunk and I was in a huge argument with her, and I told her I was going to take that gun and beat her brains out.
0: Oh, wow. Yeah, that was the part of the story we didn't hear.
3: He left that part out.
0: Wow.
3: I forgot about that part.
2: And so,
0: okay.
2: So because he took responsibility.
1: Golly.
2: The prosecutor's like, what am I going to do? Put him on the stand. He's going to tell the jury it wasn't her fault. It was his fault.
0: Yeah.
2: So it's going to be an open and shut case. So that's why they didn't prosecute.
0: I see.
1: Interesting.
2: And now they can't, because there's a statute of limitations in Tennessee for attempted murder that's 15 years, and this happened 32 years ago. So now, even if everybody looked at it now and said, okay, he's telling, you know, maybe more of a truthful story now, although he still says that she thought it was a toy, which I find really hard to believe that she mistook a 38.
1: Yeah. Put it under, those are heavy.
0: We were like,
1: pulling the trigger's not easy.
0: We said she knew what she was doing.
1: Yeah.
0: And now now, based on that, like, the huge statement that he just left out of the story, I kind of see why.
1: Yeah, he just had a couple of days of that drinking. Yeah. I was drinking, so more self-defense. She was probably terrified.
0: Yeah.
1: Yeah.
2: He was a horrible drunk, habitual, relapsing all through his lifetime, and was very violent. There was a kind of a famous story that happened back in 2014 where he was a performer on a cruise ship, and he walked into one of the bars on the cruise ship. He was very drunk, and there was a man in there who was a Trace Adkins impersonator who was singing his songs, and he got so mad that he attacked that guy.
3: Get out of here. And, this ship ain't big enough for the both of us.
1: It's a really bad Trace Adkins, but...
3: Get off my cruise ship.
0: I can't. I wish I could do it. I can't.
1: Just do the best you can. Just talk as deep as you can.
4: I don't have a very deep voice.
3: I forgot. I was going to try to hit her with my gun. I forgot that part of the toy gun.
0: This is terrible.
2: That's incredible. Yeah. That's an incredible impression.
3: Yeah, thank you. Yeah. Thank you, Lisa.
1: Sorry, what were you saying?
0: The cruise ship. Yeah. Yes.
1: Oh, man.
2: Yeah, so then at the next port in Jamaica, he jumped ship and fled and went back to rehab.
3: I'm going to Jamaica.
0: He doesn't drink now, is that right?
3: You're Jamaican me crazy.
0: Is he done drinking?
2: You know, he's relapsed many, many times. I think he's currently sober, because I'm a big Theo Vaughn fan. I caught a little bit of that.
1: I love Theo Vaughn,
2: Oh, my God, I'm a huge fan. He's my people, right? You know, he's just like straight shooter. And I think he said on there that he's currently sober. But, I mean, he's been in rehab like 3 or 4 times. He's been married, I think 3 times. When he relapsed in 2001... his third wife and his 4 daughters staged this big intervention that they were never going to speak to him again if he didn't go to rehab. So he went again. Yeah, he's had lots of run-ins with the law. And so, I mean, it kind of makes sense that he was probably giving her hell that day.
1: Yeah.
0: Dang.
1: Lisa, your best. And also back to the Jared Leto thing, you do help victims of sexual abuse.
0: Yes.
1: And if somebody's facing that, what's the best way for them to contact you?
2: 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It's incredible. So it's an honor.
0: Thank you, Lisa.
1: We appreciate you. 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
7: Getting started with a pretty good ride through town this morning. Keeping an eye over on Augusta Road southbound. Right now, pretty wide open. Making your way south towards I-95. But can expect to see delays getting there towards the interstate. Also, keeping an eye towards town on I-516 eastbound. Delays possible. Getting past Veterans Parkway towards Abercorn Street. We can expect to see those grow throughout the morning. Another traffic update in minutes. I'm Zach.
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0: 98.3. It's Jared and Katie in the morning.
1: Is flirting with ChatGPT or other AI cheating? According to a new survey, 24% of all adults say flirting with AI is cheating, and 36% of Gen Z view it as a total deal breaker if they found out that you were flirting with AI. And it kind of breaks down this way. Of course, men are nearly twice as likely as women to flirt or feel aroused by AI. Aroused.
0: I know that was coming.
2: But I mean, you're saying flirt, but I bet you a lot of women on an emotional level would
1: possibly
2: kind of talk.
1: Yeah, that'd be flirting.
0: Could be.
1: Gen Z leads usage at 27% of flirting with AI and drops down to 2% for baby boomers. I'm surprised any of them do it.
2: You know, it's interesting. Yeah.
1: Boomer! Yeah.
2: I thought it would be a little higher because people's perceptions are weird, but it's not real. How can you cheat on something that's not real? I mean, cheat with somebody that's not real. It's like me talking to that speaker. Mm-hmm. The speaker's responding because maybe he's playing Adele. But how is that?
0: Well, that's not really the same because the speaker's not responding back to you. It's not saying words. Like, you're not engaged with the speaker.
2: Yeah, but there's certain games that do.
1: Well,
0: what do you mean?
2: Like, if you're at a game, it might be like, nope.
1: Oh, yeah.
0: I think that's reaching.
2: Yeah, it's not. Nowadays, there's games that you could talk to, and then they respond back.
0: Yeah, but that's not the same as a speaker.
2: Well, I'm just talking about before AI.
0: Yeah.
2: I just don't see something that's not real. That's what I'm saying. It's
0: like,
2: not
0: if a dude is putting his dong to, like, in the exhaust pipe, right?
2: Yeah.
0: That's not cheating, but that's weird AI.
1: Something okay? Weird, yeah.
0: Like, you've got something going on, and we have to have a conversation about it.
1: Yeah, there needs to be a conversation.
2: You
1: know
2: what I mean? Make sure the car's cool.
1: Right? Yeah, that can cause major burns.
0: That's not cheating.
1: Trust me.
0: But it's something.
2: Weird, but they're saying
0: it's
2: cheating.
0: Weird.
2: That's the word, cheating.
0: Yeah.
2: I don't think most people say that's cheating. Oh, you cheated on me with your tailpipe.
1: Yeah. I think it might be. That might be worse than cheating.
0: Might be.
1: Let's go to Dustin. Dustin, is flirting with AI cheating in your opinion?
3: Well, first I'll say, you know, different strokes for different folks, no pun intended.
0: All right.
1: I think it was intended.
3: But no, I would not be concerned in the least little bit about it being cheating because I would never get that far in my head. I just find it extremely odd and concerning that there's that intimate of a relationship with a computer, with AI or whatever, and that needs to be dealt with a professional. I mean, it would break the deal before but it wouldn't be over me thinking it's cheating. It's just where have we come, or how have we come as a people to where people are even concerned about a relationship with a computer?
2: Yeah, and then you have to have your computer waterproof too.
1: I get a special screen. A very, very, very protective screen.
0: Dudes are nasty.
1: You can say that again.
0: Yeah.
1: Liam, is flirting with AI cheating?
4: I mean, I think, is it like emotional cheating?
2: It is a robot. It's not real.
4: Yeah, I think there is a level of emotional cheating that goes on there, even if it's not an actual person. It's just cheating. Yeah, we're there.
1: Well, and then some people, thank you, Liam. I mean, some people would say if your partner's watching porn, that's a form of cheating.
2: Exactly.
1: Right behind your back. Mm-hmm. So, and that's not even interacting. I mean, I guess they have that now, I guess.
0: I don't know. They're probably interacting with themselves, right?
1: You're right.
0: You know?
1: But now, I mean, with the AI, they're interacting with you. They're talking back.
0: Or you're wearing those goggles.
1: Yeah.
0: What is somebody, what are they? The
1: VR?
2: Yeah.
0: Yeah, but it's not Ocular. What are they called?
1: Oculus.
0: Oculus.
2: Yeah, that's a good one.
0: Yeah, and the people say that they really feel like they're in, you know, like in that moment.
1: Yeah. No, yeah, for real. Let's go to... Real quick.
0: Yeah.
2: The reason why I'm saying that is this is another reason why the robots are taking over, because this is just the beginning. In the future, they're going to develop AI where it just takes over your consciousness. So I don't... And then people that are born are just going to think it's normal.
0: Mm-hmm.
2: So that's what the future particularly might look like.
1: Ugh,
0: sure.
1: It's
0: but
1: daunting.
0: I think we can only know what we know right now and make our decisions based on what we know
1: right.
0: And how we feel about it.
1: Yeah.
0: Right now. I mean, in the future, I don't know, maybe I won't think a certain way about AI. But right now,
1: it just
2: seems
1: that
2: way. Do you guys get the smoking hot girls that come up in your feed that are AI?
0: I do not.
2: You don't?
0: Nope.
2: Oh, it happens. You probably don't realize
0: Your algorithm is way different than mine, Jason. We do not have the same things.
2: I bet you that you looked at a guy's abs and that guy's
0: I also don't have guy's abs in my... What are you watching on your...
2: It just comes up. I'm not doing anything.
0: Mine's like cooking videos and chocolate labs and then very funny like parodies of
1: I think when
0: things.
1: We did our For You page on Instagram that one time, like yours was like all blondes and big boobs.
0: Your algorithm is not the same
2: as
0: mine.
2: It's not like that as much anymore, though.
0: Oh. What's sad for you?
1: Mine.
2: Well, I'm just getting a lot more, so.
1: The For You page, The Art of Detachment.
0: What are we doing? What are you looking at?
1: The For You page on Instagram.
0: Oh.
1: I have Why Women Cheat.
0: Oh, boy.
1: I got like three of those. My algorithm sucks now. It's all like that crap. I don't want it anymore.
2: I think they've changed it because they've realized a lot of guys it's causing problems.
0: Mm-hmm.
1: Mine, I have one picture. There is one picture of a woman.
0: I think it's causing problems because that's what the men are actively seeking out.
2: No, it could even be just naturally stop for a minute. And then it knows, or a second, and it knows that you slowed down there.
1: Mm-hmm. Well, then I have another one that says, these are my top three. How narcissists cheat without cheating. This is cheating. And I don't know, this has been recently, I guess. I don't know. 8 signs it's time to end the relationship. I want something different. What's this one?
0: Is it saying, does it tell you in words what your stuff
1: is? No, mine just happen to be like memes.
2: But there is, if you click on the reel, it will start, there's text or there's a voiceover, because I will say this, when I was separated, this is dangerous. When I was separated, it was telling me all the things that women who do the things that they're doing to you are so terrible and horrible. At the same time, I bet you Carol's phone was saying it about men.
0: For sure.
2: So it's just like, yep, he does that. Yep, she does that. Yep, she's like that. Yep, he's like.
0: Yeah, if you like it or you're actively seeking it out, then it's just going to fill. Like the next video is going to be that, and that's how you curate what you want to see.
2: I mean, it as soon as we got back together, it instantly went away.
1: Can we
2: within
1: see?
2: A few days. It's not there anymore.
1: Mm-hmm. Everyone has a For You page.
2: Oh, my For You page?
0: Mine is.
1: You just go to Instagram and hit search.
2: I got it.
0: Entitled Housewife. golfer, the golfer comedian.
1: No editing.
0: Don't edit yours.
1: He don't like it. It takes a while for it to change. He's scrolling. Yeah. He's scrolling. Oh, he's went off of it.
2: Well,
1: I don't want to cause a problem. You know,
0: I got nature.
1: You got nature.
0: Got a lot of nature, and I got a lot of wine.
1: Yeah.
2: For some reason, there's a lot of Trump stuff.
0: Oh,
1: what? That's
0: for
1: weird.
0: For some reason.
2: There's a lot of Biden doesn't know where he is stuff.
0: Oh my God. See, this is.
2: You asked
1: it has
2: me.
1: Changed, hasn't it?
0: I didn't ask you. Jared asked you. Well, and I was talking about mine, and Jared still asked you about yours.
2: I'm just saying.
1: No, because I knew we were going to get to yours.
0: No, we didn't. I had to fill it in there.
2: You don't have political stuff on there?
0: No, I don't.
1: Katie, but we also know, like, the For You page, we knew yours wouldn't be that.
0: It's not.
1: Yeah.
0: Mm. And Jason's like, your algorithm's the same. No, it isn't.
1: I'm a single dude, and it has one picture of one blonde woman. That's it.
2: I don't have a lot.
1: I know it's not as bad if you do. I'm just saying. And then I have Airplane, clips from the movie Airplane, and the Book of Mormon in 4 verses. No sports stuff. Yeah, it's not. Not in my peak sports season where it's like, NFL and basketball and stuff.
2: I do have a lot of religious things that come up about how try to convince me.
0: Yeah, that I believe.
2: A lot.
0: Mm-hmm.
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6: Getting started with a pretty good ride through town this morning. Keeping an eye over on Augusta Road southbound. Right now pretty wide open. Making your way south towards I-95. But can expect to see delays getting there towards the interstate. Also keeping an eye towards town on I-516 eastbound. Delays possible. Getting past Veterans Parkway towards Abercorn Street. We can expect to see those grow throughout the morning. Another traffic update in minutes.
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1: We're asking if flirting with ChatGPT is actually considered cheating. And I think a majority of us, minus Jason Goodman, feel that if you're hiding it, it's worse.
0: But I think Katie and I are on the same page. What would you say when if you're hiding something from your spouse?
1: Yeah, I don't. Okay, so do I consider flirting with AI cheating? No.
0: Oh, okay.
1: It's not actually cheating.
2: Right.
1: It is something that you're probably hiding, which is a major problem for me.
2: Right. What do you mean you're hiding? Maybe you didn't ask.
1: When you're in a healthy relationship, you're not asking a whole bunch. Like you're wanting to tell, you're wanting to share everything.
0: Right.
1: And I think that that's probably something that even if you're the one doing it, you're like, I can't really tell anybody that I'm flirting with something that's not real.
2: A lot of people use AI on that level. Maybe women, a lot of women too, for like a counseling type purposes.
0: That's
2: like you
0: different.
2: Are asking it deep, serious questions and it's giving you advice back. Are you going to share that necessarily? Oh, well, AI told me that
1: probably,
2: you're a narcissist.
1: Because I wouldn't be afraid. I wouldn't want to hide that sort of information.
2: Well, it's embarrassing.
1: If all of a sudden I say, hey guys, I was like trying to get turned on by this AI or whatever. That's weird.
0: Yeah,
1: that's
0: a
1: weird thing to admit.
2: But women can cheat on an emotional level too.
1: Yeah, for sure.
0: I don't think it's a healthy thing for a relationship,
1: either.
0: Especially if you're flirting and like, tell me, I don't know how you'd even flirt with it. Like,
1: tell me,
0: I guess there's the interfaces that Jason showed us. You can tell it to do things.
1: Mm-hmm.
0: That's another level. Cause then you are going to be, playing the banjo probably.
1: And if you become dependent on it outside of your marriage.
0: And it leads you away. Mm-hmm. Cause you hear that with porn sometimes or just different, even some video games where there's a chatting interface. Your headset on and they're playing some Dungeon and Dragon nerd thing, but now they're talking to some woman in a different part of the world and it starts off innocent. And the next thing you know, they're ruining it for their life for Dungeons and Dragons for some nerd that lives,
1: they know.
0: In Oklahoma.
2: I typed into ChatGPT, say something to turn me on.
1: Ew.
2: And it said, the way you carry yourself is magnetic. I love to get a little closer. Hold your gaze for a moment longer.
0: Oh, it's cheating now. I think it's cheating.
2: I see where the chemistry.
0: I changed my mind.
1: I'm so grossed out.
2: Really? I just felt better about myself.
1: Now I
0: mean, would you say if Ben was secretly watching porn, would that be cheating? Or more of a behavior you just don't like?
1: It would be a behavior I wouldn't like. It would be the hiding of whatever that behavior
2: is. What if
1: he
2: told you about it?
1: Then he told me about it. Then
0: what if it's a local OnlyFans model?
1: Just watching her, that is not acceptable.
0: I think that's close
2: but
0: to
2: you.
1: It could be.
2: You both admit that you watched porn before.
1: Yes.
2: And
1: we to each other. We like, and with each other, like we talk about it.
0: Like with each other? Nice.
1: But like we talk, that's not a secret.
2: Katie's more kinky than we thought.
0: Maybe.
1: It could be true.
2: Because a lot of times you tell us how you just turn the lights off and you can't see you. And Ben has no idea.
1: Mostly, it's like a secret.
0: Yeah,
1: I could be anybody.
0: It's like those secret unboxing videos.
1: It could be anyone, anyone.
0: Unboxing Katie. Yeah.
1: But that is, I do think that is like people are. Well, it's not cheat. I didn't physically cheat, and then you get caught up in the semantics of it.
0: Right.
1: But you're still doing a behavior that is not healthy for your relationship.
2: I agree with that. But I don't think it's cheating.
1: But I don't think it is cheating.
0: I think it's almost like a gateway.
1: Mm-hmm.
0: You get used to like flirting, and you start in your mind. If you're starting to feel. We've had these stories. I know it seems extreme, but like maybe Jason has a point there. In the future, maybe it's not.
2: Mm-hmm.
0: Where people are falling in love with these people.
1: Right.
0: And they can't wait to like go and talk to them again and stuff.
1: Mm-hmm.
0: It's not good.
2: ChatGPT did suggest, it says, if you are looking for something a little bit more explicit or erotic or intended to be sexually aroused, I'd be happy to help with that.
1: You can do that
0: really
1: on your own time.
2: Yeah, I swear to you.
0: You got the paid version.
1: He does.
0: Mine just flips me off.
2: I'm not even logged on.
0: You might say, go to hell. I'm like, what? All right. So,
1: Jason's going to take his computer into his own office.
2: I am not.
1: All right.
0: He's like, guys, I have another meeting. I got to get there right away.
1: Ew.
2: I think you could say, show me a good looking photo of yourself.
1: I think.
0: Mm-hmm. It's a brave new world.
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5: A little bit of congestion this morning on Augusta Road, southbound, slowing down there a tad bit, getting towards I-95, picking speed back up as you move southbound towards Fort Wentworth from there, and also keeping an eye over on delays on I-516 eastbound, slowing down a little bit, getting past Veterans Parkway towards Abercorn Street. Also going to be keeping an eye over on Pritchardville, South Carolina, Highway 46 eastbound, delays possible getting towards Okotie Highway. Another traffic update in minutes. I'm Zach Grizzle.
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0: Let's go. Celebrities that were shockingly rude when meeting everyday people, including Taylor Swift and Will Ferrell. That's next, Jared and Katie in the morning.

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1: The shocking list of rude encounters with big name celebrities, including Taylor Swift, Will Ferrell, and more. That's why it's shocking, because you hear good things. And, you know, we can't verify these things, but these were some people reported. By the way, if you had a rude encounter with a celebrity like Jason Goodman or whatever, or maybe me in public.
0: You just refer to yourselves as celebrities.
1: No, low level, like embarrassing.
0: Okay, you didn't.
1: It was called, I was trying to be self-deprecating in a joke, and obviously I ruined it. Well, Will Ferrell.
0: What is up with that?
1: Somebody said, a complete jerk when I encountered him. I didn't even know it was him until after the interaction. He was dressed in ski gear. So was it
2: maybe
1: him?
2: He was acting out something
1: with him? Maybe never know. I hear he will not take pictures with people and he will not sign autographs.
2: Really?
1: But people that work with him said he's super nice and very professional.
2: Maybe there's just times when you don't know how the other person is approaching you, and maybe it's just like the way they come about it is like, whoa.
0: Yeah,
2: that, you know, something that causes them to be rude.
1: Now this one, yeah, maybe so. But he was on record, and I was like, really? You won't sign an autograph? Or it's rare. And maybe a picture here and there, but he's like, no, I'm not doing that.
0: Unless maybe I could understand at his level of fame that you have to have some sort of boundary.
1: Right.
0: Because I mean, otherwise, that's all you'd be doing everywhere you go.
1: Right.
0: But if he just like doesn't set aside time or a special event to do so, you know, every once in a while, then that seems weird.
1: Yeah, I know Conan O'Brien, who is he talking to? Some other super famous celebrity. And they're just talking about like, hey, if people ask for a selfie, I'm all about it. It's a big deal for them. It takes 2 seconds because Conan will go play. He'll walk around the streets of New York. And he says most people will say hi.
0: Mm-hmm.
1: If they ask because people get nervous, he's like, absolutely. He says it's a big deal for them. And I was like, that's why I love Conan.
0: Yeah. I mean, I can just imagine you cannot do all of it.
1: And if you're Michael Jordan, or LeBron or something, or Harry Styles, you're going to get mobbed, or Timberlake or Swift. You can't all the time. But if it's in a situation where it's one or two people, I mean, you seem like you'd say
2: when I looked it up, it says like any person, he can be caught off guard or prefer privacy during private moments. So maybe they're approaching him. He said he generally does take photos, but maybe
1: Ferrell doesn't. Yeah.
2: Well, it says he does.
1: Okay, well, he's big on not doing autographs.
2: Yeah, I don't know about that, but it depends on if you're having a private moment, you're at somewhere, and somebody's coming up to you. Sometimes I can see you getting aggravated because it probably happens all the time.
1: Yeah. No, I mean, they're people, but there's also kind of the trade-off with being a celebrity and getting overly paid for what you do.
2: That's true.
1: I mean,
2: you got to know there's going to be some
0: celebrity,
2: of that.
0: Yeah, as long as we're including the athletes in there, too, because I'm like, who do you think you are?
2: Well, usually you just blame your manager.
0: Yeah.
2: You have a manager go around, the manager's a jerk, and then it's like, I can't believe
1: Matchbox 20's manager was a jerk.
0: But pay me a lot of money, I'll be a jerk.
1: Yeah.
0: I learned from the best.
1: That's a compliment. Jason, she said you're the best.
0: You are the best jerk.
2: At least I'm the best at something.
0: Yeah.
2: I'll take it.
1: The number one jerk. Ariana Grande, that's not surprising, but what she did was surprising because she's gotten bad press for being rude. Somebody said she yelled at my brother when he was a janitor at Disney.
0: What? No.
1: Yeah. Or says custodian.
2: Awful.
1: That's a janitor, right?
0: Yeah.
1: They try to church it up.
0: Yeah.
1: Not cool. Morgan Freeman. Come on, Morgan.
0: He's got to protect that voice.
1: Yeah, he does. He says, my brother-in-law served him popcorn at our local movie theater. He attempted to compliment Morgan Freeman, to which he replied, butter my damn popcorn.
2: Wow.
1: But in his voice?
0: I would be like, God, did you hear what he said to me?
1: Butter my damn
2: What does that mean?
0: He spoke to me.
1: He's the greatest voice of all time.
0: Mm-hmm.
1: I can't do an impression.
0: Oh, and James Earl Jones, too.
1: Yes. Yeah. Oh, yeah. And then Trace Atkins,
0: to add him to the list.
1: Butter my damn pop. I can't do one. There's Frank Caliendo. He did like a tutorial on how to do Morgan Freeman. He goes step by step on like where in your voice, what type of thing to do.

0: could have been just an accident. She said hello to the person in front and behind me, but she didn't look at me or speak to me.
1: Oh, that seems
0: that could have been an accident.
2: That seems like an accident. Why would she do that?
0: Yeah.
2: She doesn't know you from anybody.
1: And so many times, there's so many people coming up.
2: Yeah.
1: It's like you're bound to percentage wife has something perceived wrong. And I bet you a lot of people also come up with, you ever know that some of these psychos that there's a shooting in front of her?
2: Yes.
1: Maybe they're coming up aggressively.
2: Mm-hmm.
0: Yeah, it could be. And then it's also your perception.
2: Well, this is a great example of this, okay? The perception here, and Jared, I just dropped an audio clip in. You'll find it at JKT. That's side note.
0: All right,
2: The headline for what you're about to hear is Seth Rogen snaps at a fan who's approaching him on set. He snaps.
0: Okay.
2: Take a listen.
3: How you doing? I just want to say hi.
4: Oh, we're working.
3: Nice to meet you.
4: How are you?
3: Good, good. Any advice you got to anybody trying to make it in LA?
4: Enjoy your life. Be a kind person.
3: How you doing?
4: I'm good. Please just give us a little break.
3: Wait, can I get any advice for anybody trying to make it in LA?
4: I would say don't f*** with people as they're trying to make their show. That's probably not a good idea. So.
3: I mean, it's hard to.
4: Which advice I could give?
3: One advice, please. One advice.
4: Be yourself.
3: Thank you. Look at this, y'all. We just caught a mid-movie production.
2: See?
0: They interrupted the filming.
2: Interrupted filming to get advice, and he snapped at you?
0: Yeah, we went
2: snapping.
0: No,
2: he didn't.
0: He was being a little hurt.
2: The fact
0: but
2: he talked to you
1: and
2: is...
1: And he still said advice.
2: But I just... It's
0: he
2: like
0: said the advice
2: perception.
0: And he laughed. He was like, oh, come on. You know, he's like trying to get out of the situation.
1: Yeah.
0: It's so true.
2: It's perception,
1: that guy
2: 100%.
1: That you just aired, is that the same guy that goes up all these big famous people and says... If you, he seems like the celebrities know him. Like they stop their Lamborghinis. Yeah. Like, can you give me some advice of how you?
0: I don't think so.
2: I'm not sure who it was.
0: Yeah, I know you're talking about. Yeah, and he goes up to me. He's like, "How did you make it big and all this stuff?"
2: It was in Venice Beach.
0: Maybe
2: he approached
0: don't think so.
2: Jonah Hill and Seth Rogen. It was a YouTuber. I don't know his name.
1: Maybe he's like a copycat.
0: Could be. Yeah, Taylor Swift. This is people are sharing which celebrities were surprisingly rude in real life. This is what the person said. She rolled her eyes at me during a meet and greet in 2009. Okay. Maybe she was like, oh, really?
2: Yeah.
0: Or being sarcastic or whatever.
2: I roll my eyes at everything, and it's not always meant to be.
0: No, and Taylor Swift is known for being great to fans. Great, over the top. And to radio people, TV people, everybody. Nick Jonas disregarded me and my cousin at his own meet and greet, whatever that means. Carrie Underwood. Now, this one I think might have some legs to it.
2: Okay.
0: Pun intended. She has great legs.
2: Oh.
0: Anyone that's worked backstage at the Grand Ole Opry can confirm this, that she's rude to everybody.
2: Rude?
0: She says anyone that worked backstage at the Grand Ole Opry can confirm that Carrie Underwood is
2: based
0: rude.
2: Based on what? Like, you say you think it has some legs. Based on what?
0: No, because they said everyone that works there can confirm it. It's not just one person.
2: Sad.
0: Some people
2: that's
0: are
2: true.
1: And some people aren't necessarily great in public as they are on stage or in the movies. Like, there's people that are really timid and shy or introverted, and they come across rude. Like, I've met people that come across rude, but after you get to know them, they're really not rude at all. They're just a little introverted.
2: Yeah, shy people can come across as rude or not engaged, you know, or that they don't care about you at all.
1: They don't know what to say themselves.
2: But they don't know.
0: Or
2: they,
0: maybe they're in work mode and they're just so focused on work that they're not being mean to you, but they're just they're just focused. Eva Mendez, Ryan Gosling's?
2: Yeah, how dare.
0: Boo thing? Literally pulled the don't you know who I am line on me.
1: Oh, God.
0: Don't know the situation. Other celebrities that were surprisingly rude in real life. Two more real quick. Lana Del Rey told someone I know who's the sweetest person, I don't like your energy.
2: Okay.
0: And while he was telling her compliments, but maybe she didn't like his energy.
2: Maybe she didn't. Maybe he was a creep.
0: That's like a nice way of saying you're being creepy.
2: Yes.
0: I don't like your energy.
2: Mm-hmm.
0: Security. And the last one, Chapel Roan.
1: Oh, I can see that.
0: Yeah.
2: I can just see her.
0: She's always like lecturing people about stuff.
2: Also, could be just so
0: awkward
2: out there that it's,
0: you
2: know, I don't know how she feels.
0: She has, this is what the quote is, she has come into my work twice and was rude both times. Didn't say exactly what she did. All right, it happens.
5: We get it. You're on your way to work. You missed some of Jared and Katie.
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1: Body cam footage of Tony Romo's July 23rd OWI arrest. The body cam footage has just come out.
2: Where are you coming from?
3: The golf course. And I'm going to meet Grandma and Grandpa.
1: My grandma and my grandpa.
0: Grandpa and grandma. Grandpa and grandma.
1: Yep.
2: I'll take a driver's license from you.
3: You got it.
2: How many drinks have you had?
3: Zero.
2: As of right now, we're on a leveled ground. We're on a bridge. I want to convey you somewhere that's going to be an even surface, free of debris.
3: Yes, I agree. So we don't get hit.
2: Turn around for me.
0: Handcuffed him, took him downtown.
1: Yep.
4: How much? What's O mean?
1: So the OWI is what the charge was. And the reason that it's not a DWI or a DUI is just because Michigan has a different law.
0: That's
1: where
0: what I thought.
1: Operating instead of driving it encompasses more.
0: Like if you're just behind the wheel, maybe in the parking lot.
1: Yeah, well, and
4: you have DWI, DUI too. Those are different.
1: Sure.
4: Different driving under the influence, driving while intoxicated.
1: He got OWI based off of Michigan's law, which is where he was.
0: Got you.
1: Yes, his grandma and grandpa.
0: And then he failed on my understanding the field sobriety test back at the station, so he had some time.
1: He had some time, and also he said he came straight off the golf course, but to me, it looks like he just fell straight off a couch. Did not look like he was dressed in golf attire.
0: Oh, Tony Romo.
1: So,
0: this won't affect his job at all.
1: He won't
0: get fired.
1: What's he doing now?
0: He does CBS.
4: He's good.
0: He's their lead commentator, 15, 20 million a year.
1: Mm-hmm.
4: I like him.
0: Yeah.
4: Although, he shouldn't have done that.
1: No.
0: I mean, I feel like everyone I know that drinks at some point, I'm all right.
1: But here's the thing. He is a celebrity,
0: mm-hmm.
1: and we have seen it time and time again with Lindsay Lohan, just to name Tiger Woods. My God.
0: I mean, he's wrecking his cars.
1: Nothing happens.
0: No, yeah. That's true.
1: I mean, you get the public shame, but it clearly doesn't stop you when you're Tiger Woods.
0: No, yeah. And you're a billionaire and you have the high powered attorneys. They find loopholes, Timberlake included as well.
5: 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Bring out the fabulous. 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
1: Time for Jared and Katie's pop quiz. The way the game works, we have five pop culture questions. 60 seconds on the clock. Brad's filling in for Matt. Who's playing today?
2: We've got Katie back to challenge Katie. I told her this is my last day in the producer's chair. It's up to her to bring home a big win and make it memorable.
1: There you go. There you go.
3: I want to see that too, Brad.
1: Yeah, we all do.
3: It's been a long time.
1: Yeah, she started the year off rough, but she's been on quite the winning streak for a while
3: it's
1: now.
3: Vacation, weekend time. Let's make her weekend miserable.
1: Yes, exactly. Let's ruin all her fun. All right, I know you don't have any questions about the game, but for anyone else listening, if you are stuck, you can pass. If we have time remaining, go back to the ones you passed on. Here we go. Question number one is multiple choice. Former sex symbol Donna Mills shocked everyone when she announced she is joining OnlyFans. How old is she? Is she 65, 75, or 85?
4: 85.
1: Yes. True or false, Harry Potter and Arthur J.K. Rowling have the same birthday, July 31st.
4: False.
1: Incorrect. He is the highest paid podcaster. He earned $82 million from his podcast last year. You can rent an Airbnb. This theme is based on this country singer's songs. It even has a chair on the balcony that they don't recommend you throw.
4: Morgan Wallen.
1: Yes. What movie is this from?
5: I don't care what the scoreboard says. At the end of the game, in my book, we're going to be winners.
4: Okay, pass.
1: He's the highest paid podcaster. He earned $82 million from his podcast last year.
4: Is it Joe Rogan?
1: Yes. What movie is this from?
5: I don't care what the scoreboard says. At the end of the game, in my book, we're going to be winners.
1: Oh, time is up. Time is up. How many did she get? Let's see. Three. One, two. Yeah, she got three. Okay, good score. Let's get Katie back in here. There she is. You're taking on Katie.
0: Oh.
1: She's really trying to beat you.
0: I guess, yes.
1: And she did get three.
0: Okay.
1: Jason, your prediction for Katie?
3: Five.
0: Whoa.
1: Whoa, whoa, whoa, whoa, whoa.
0: Whoa.
1: Wow. Big confidence. All right, here we go. Question number one is multiple choice. Former sex symbol Donna Mills shocked everyone when she announced she's joining OnlyFans. How old is she? 65, 75, or 85?
0: She is 85.
1: Yes. True or false, Harry Potter and author J.K. Rowling have the same birthday, July 31st.
0: I think that's true.
1: Yeah. He is the highest paid podcaster. He earned $82 million from his podcast last year.
0: Joe Rogan.
1: Yes. You can rent an Airbnb. That theme is based on this country singer's songs. He even has a chair on the balcony. They don't recommend you throw.
0: Yeah. Morgan Wallen.
1: Yes. And for all five, what movie is this from?
5: I don't care what the scoreboard says. At the end of the game, in my book, we're going to be winners. I don't care what the scoreboard says. At the end of the game, in my book, we're going to be winners.
0: My God. The Basketball Diaries.
1: It is a basketball movie.
0: It is?
1: It's a basketball movie. Can you recognize that? I mean, it's wrong, but can you recognize the actor?
0: It sounds familiar.
1: Who do you think the actor is, at least?
5: I don't care what the scoreboard says. At the end of the game, in my book, we're going to be winners.
1: He died a horrific death. Does that help?
0: I know. The person I'm picturing is the one who's married to Sarah Jessica Parker.
1: Matthew Broderick.
0: I don't know why.
1: They don't sound anything alike.
0: I don't know why.
1: Okay. Well, I'll recap the questions. Katie won 4-3. A good game. Let's recap. Former sex symbol Donna Mills shocked everyone when she announced she's joining OnlyFans. How old is she? She's 85. Jason, you signed up already?
3: Well, I don't imagine that she's going to be doing sexual stuff, right? It's more
1: of a
3: story.
0: Beats me.
3: Who would want to pay for that?
0: Maybe other 85-year-old men or something?
3: No, 85-year-old men would pay for 26-year-olds.
0: Ew! Wow.
3: Why? It's true.
0: Nasty.
1: Yeah, she said to get to know me better and all this stuff, so I don't know if she's hinting around it.
0: She's probably not doing anything sexual.
1: 85.
0: Yeah.
1: Wow. All right, recapping pop quiz. Harry Potter and author J.K. Rowling share the same birthday. They do, July 31st.
0: Okay, then.
1: And so, obviously, that was the character she made up. And so,
0: I figured.
1: All right, recapping pop quiz. He is the highest paid podcaster. He earned $82 million from his podcast alone last year. That is Joe Rogan. All right, recapping pop quiz. By the way, I have Jared and Kay's podcast, wherever you get your podcast.
0: Yes.
1: All right, you can rent an Airbnb. That's theme. I think this is great. It's based on this country singer's songs. They even have a chair on the balcony. And they had like a note like, you won't get away with throwing this off the balcony.
0: That's pretty funny.
1: So please don't. Yeah, that's Morgan Wallen. You can rent this Airbnb. The rooms are different themes from different songs of his.
0: And the name of it is called Whiskey Glasses. That's like the name of the house.
1: And then let's go back here, Katie. Well, let me see. I'm going to ask Jason first if he knows what movie this is. I don't think he'll know, but.
5: I don't care what the scoreboard says. At the end of the game, in my book, we're going to be winners.
3: Hoosiers.
1: Good job.
0: Oh,
1: yes.
0: Wow. Okay.
1: Sorry, I doubted you.
0: I have seen that movie.
1: Yeah, it's a great movie.
0: It's a very good movie.
1: It's about basketball. It's a true story, but it's not about basketball. It's about everything else but that. And talk about the ultimate underdog team that, and Gene Hackman. That's why I was like,
0: gruesome. That's who it was.
1: Yeah, the death.
0: Yeah.
1: Not Matthew Broderick.
0: Nope.
1: Not the movie Holes. It's a throwback from a different game. Sometimes your guesses are good. Sometimes they're not as good, but you won.
0: I go for it. You know what I'm saying? I go for it.
1: You won.
0: I'm confident when I shouldn't be.
1: That's right.
0: Yeah.
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7: Keeping watch now over a little bit of congestion over on Augusta Road southbound. Slowing down there a tad bit, getting towards I-95. Picking up speed, though, once you're passing the interstate, heading south through Port Wentworth. Also keeping an eye over on I-516 eastbound. Tap on the brakes there. Passing Veterans Parkway towards Abercorn Street. And delays up towards Pritchardville, South Carolina. Highway 46 eastbound. Tap on the brakes nearing Oakety Highway. Another traffic update in minutes. I'm Zach Rizzle.
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1: Forbes just released the list of the highest paid podcasters in the world. 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
2: But that's not a lot compared to the rest. I mean, everybody does podcasts.
0: Well, that's a lot of money.
2: No, I'm saying percentage-wise. Percentage of podcasters, that's tiny.
0: Well, but these are the ones who are earning multi-million dollars. Yeah. This is according to Forbes, by the way, too. These are like the highest paid.
1: Yeah.
0: There's lots of people who do them. Some make lots of money.
1: Right.
0: Some don't.
2: Yep.
1: There's one radio person in the podcast, is Charlamagne the God.
0: Yep. 27 million or something?
1: Yeah, from his podcast.
2: Oh, wow.
0: Yeah.
1: Mm-hmm.
0: Couldn't be bothered to show up.
1: To the thing we were at.
0: To the radio seminar that we went to. Showed up like, I think, almost three out of their 3-hour deal that they were doing.
2: He does, I think, morning radio in New York City.
0: Mm-hmm.
1: Yeah.
0: Mm-hmm.
1: And his two co-hosts were there on time.
0: Yeah, they were.
1: I'm sure they're used to it.
0: Probably.
2: They probably make nothing compared to him.
0: Mm-hmm. And he's just showing up when he feels like it.
1: Yeah, and then Conan wasn't even on that list because he sold his for $150 million, the rights, and then they pay him back $30 million, but for some reason it was on this. There's a lot more that make a lot of money on. But it's like anything else. There's always the top earners.
0: There's always the range.
1: More and more people are making money from basically doing radio.
2: Yeah, I'm just saying that all of a sudden now everybody can do it. Like there's not many radio personalities in a market, right?
1: Correct.
2: But you probably have thousands of podcasters.
1: Oh, I think there's like 2 million.
0: Podcasters?
1: Yeah.
0: That's so many.
1: It's tons.
0: Jason, our girl Paige DeSorbo from Summer House has a very successful podcast called Giggly Squad with Hannah, who is also on there.
1: I guess seeing her on the show, you wouldn't think she's funny at all.
0: I think the part that makes them relatable, and this is something that I think every radio personality would agree with, is that they just tell it all.
1: Right.
0: There is nothing that is off limits. Like, if it's embarrassing as hell, they're talking about it.
1: Yeah, exactly.
0: If it's upsetting, if it makes them angry, if it makes them happy, whatever it is, they share it. And that's how they find their success.
1: No, yeah, for sure. And I mentioned before, it's like this their podcasts are doing radio. Mm-hmm. I mean, it's a different version, but it's just funny. Wow. Stuff that we've been doing for years. Obviously people can do it from their house.
0: But lots of people can't also do it.
1: They're not good at it. Yeah, I mean, most podcasts are garbage. I mean, they are garbage because there's just some dude and he's talking about, he likes peanut butter and jelly sandwich, whatever he's talking about, or some woman, you're like, boring. But, you know.
0: If you can do it, you can do it.
2: I think that the main difference between radio and podcast, which are very similar, is that most podcasts going in ahead of time is pre-recorded.
1: I know.
0: Yes.
1: Yes, true.
0: Right.
1: Live makes it a lot more fun because you never know. That's what I love about our show.
2: And we never get into another instant fist fight on the air like we did.
0: You could.
2: 15 years ago.
1: Yeah, I know, right?
0: Mm-hmm. I don't know that I'd handle it as well as I did the first time, but we'll see.
1: I think you might join in this time.
0: I probably would.
1: You might join in.
0: Last time I was pregnant.
1: Yeah.
0: So this time I'm like, gloves are off.
1: Take it.
2: Do you remember when Jared started the fight?
0: Mm-hmm.
2: However you remember it.
0: Sure.
2: I tried to get umbrella insurance once. I think it might have been Geico, but I'm not sure.
0: Uh-huh. Mm-hmm.
2: I got turned down because they did some like investigation to see if he's worth insuring, and that was the reason I got turned down.
1: Oh no!
0: What?
2: Because I'm risky at work.
1: Oh, that's hilarious.
0: Well, they're not wrong.
1: Yeah, you were risky before that happened and after, but especially when that happened.
0: Right.
1: Yeah, that's hilarious. I didn't know that.
0: Huh.
1: Yeah.
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4: Keeping watch now over a little bit of congestion over on Augusta Road southbound. Slowing down there a tad bit, getting towards I-95. Picking up speed, though, once you're passing the interstate, heading south through Port Wentworth. Also keeping an eye over on I-516 eastbound. Tap on the brakes there. Passing Veterans Parkway towards Abercorn Street. And delays up towards Pritchardville, South Carolina. Highway 46 eastbound. Tap on the brakes nearing Oakety Highway. Another traffic update in minutes. I'm Zach Rizzle.
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2: 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We're going to find out who sounds the best while in the shower. That's next with Jared and Katie in the morning.

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1: It's Jared and Katie's shower songs. And the way this came about a couple months ago, we were talking about something and I think I said, oh yeah, I sing in the shower and I sound really good in there. And you guys were like, prove it.
2: Like impossible.
1: Prove it. And I think shockingly, I did prove it.
0: You did.
1: Mm-hmm.
3: I think everybody sounds better in a shower.
1: Yep. It's the reverb. It's the steam opening up your vocal cords. So we started recording our very own shower songs, and I think we do kind of all sound better. So this week, we've got Jared's, Jason's, mine, Matt's, everyone's. Let's start with who you got, Jared? Who's lined up?
0: Yeah, Jason.
1: Okay.
0: Jason Goodman in the shower.
4: Well, I'm running down the road trying to loosen my load. I got seven women on.
1: I don't hear about your load.
0: Can you not say loosen your load, please?
1: Don't.
0: Please don't loosen your load. Let's hear that again.
1: Especially
0: loosening
1: in the
0: his
1: shower.
0: Load. With the week you
2: the
0: have.
2: Load is loose.
0: Yes.
4: Well, I'm running down the road trying to loosen my load. I got seven women on my mind.
1: Woo!
4: Four.

0: Understand.
1: That's awesome, dude.
2: I tried to put a little Southern accent into it, but it was messing me up. Plus, the vaping that I experienced last weekend was making my voice a little raspy.
3: Okay. I liked it. Southern part where you go, yeehaw?
4: That's what I was going to say. That's how he adds Southern to a song. It just screams yeehaw.
1: I'm like, is that in that song? I don't think
3: no.
1: so.
4: It's not.
3: And the rest didn't sound Southern, so.
2: Really? At the end, I did try a little Pigeon Forge.
3: I didn't think so.
1: Oh. And they're not Southern.
3: No.
2: Well, it's Southern rock.
4: Yeah.
3: Are they?
4: A few of their songs, I guess you would call Southern. Like Desperado, I guess you would consider.
1: Yeah, but they're not like, this Southern band.
3: Yeah. No.
4: They're not like a Lynyrd Skynyrd.
3: Yeah. Right.
1: Yeah. All right. Very good. I'll do mine now.
3: Okay.
1: This is my shower song for the week.
0: Yeah.

0: Are two worlds apart. Can't reach to your heart.
1: Oh, that's right.
0: When you say, I want it that way.
1: I enjoyed singing that one.
2: Oh, I thought you were going to tell me why.
3: Yeah, you cut it way too early.
1: It's 41 seconds. I felt like I was being selfish. I should have. Y'all wanted more?
2: Yeah, you just go for it.
1: You wanted more? I don't think so.
4: Just skip the next verse.
1: Yeah, that's true. Yeah, that's a good point. But here, you want to hear me loosen my load at the beginning?
2: Nope.
0: Yeah.
1: Load loosen. All right, here's my shower song for the week. It's from Mario Brothers.
2: Oh,
1: it's,
3: that's Peaches.
1: Peaches, yeah. I love this song. Jack Black, let me start it over.
0: Peaches, peaches, peaches, peaches, peaches, peaches, peaches, peaches, peaches, peaches, peaches, peaches, peaches, peaches, peaches, peaches, peaches, peaches, peaches, peaches, peaches, peaches, 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
3: Right. I was leaning more into the Jack Black Bowser accent, if you will.
5: Sound like him.
3: Yeah.
5: You do.
3: Yeah, when I get that get that way.
5: Seth Rogen, Jack Black,
1: And that register.
3: Yeah.
1: I love it.
5: Peaches, peaches, peaches, peaches.
3: Again, this is what happens when you open the floor for requests from the house.
1: No, that's love it. No, because where I'm sitting, I can see the titles. For some, if you put the title in the system, it said Peaches, so I thought it was going to be Justin Bieber.
5: You were mistaken.
1: I was like, oh, Mario Brothers. I love it. All right, then Katie Shower's song for this week.
6: Your girl is a guy that thinks he's fine. Also known as a buster. Always talking about what he wants and just sits on his broke ass. So, no, I don't want no scrub. Scrub is a kid, he ain't getting no love from me. Hanging at the passenger side of his best friend's ride. Trying to holler at me.
1: Not bad.
6: Chicken on me, but he can't. And I know that he cannot approach me, cause I'm looking like glass and he's looking like trash. Can't get me to beat up. So, no, I don't know. Can't get your number, no. I don't wanna give you mine, no. I don't wanna meet you.
3: Ooh, so hey.
1: Wow.
6: Ain't got none of your time.
1: You want some?
4: How do you do the little,
1: little Aguilera stank on
5: it? You know, it just comes to me.
4: I don't think I can do that.
5: I don't know.
1: Yeah, you got to do it before you loosen your load.
3: Yeah, once your load's loose,
4: it's not the lyrics of the song.
3: It is.
5: Oh. It is. It's just.
3: Yeah.
1: It just sounds funny when you. It just.
3: After a yeehaw, it sounds a little different.
1: Yeah, and then, and I think with no music backing it up, you really hear the
5: focus.
7: Well, I'm a running down the road trying to loosen my load. I guess
1: that's the word. What load is he loosening?
4: The load of women.
1: Yeah.
5: Yeah, like the burden.
4: He's got seven women on his mind. He's got to loosen his load. He's got two men. He's got to drop them off. He got four that want to own him and two that want to stone him.
3: Yeah.
5: One says she's a friend of mine.
4: That's right.
5: Yeah. I think it's like, you know, like let go of that burden and like live free.
1: Yeah.
5: Live free.
1: I don't like anybody loosening
4: their load. I don't want to get stoned. I want to loosen the load.
3: Yeehaw.
1: And I think driving down the road, loosening your load is very dangerous.
5: It is. Two hands on the wheel at all times.
4: And the yeehaw is. Now, it's not necessarily Southern rock, but they have a country vibe.
5: Yeah, I always.
1: The Eagles?
5: But
4: yes.
5: The Eagles also.
4: It's like country rockish.
5: But also, there's a little bit like Desperado and not Tex-Mex, but like there's a little Hispanic. There's a little, you know, like there are.
1: I think, more of that.
5: References.
1: Because they're from Southern California.
5: Which explains why there are some things that are in Spanish, too, for some of their influence.
1: Sense. Yeah.
4: And the way they're playing their instruments has, it's like the, it's like a old country rock. It's a mix of rockish, soft rockish, country.
5: Uh-huh.
4: Maybe the Hispanic, too.
5: Yeah, maybe a little bit.
3: Mm-hmm.
5: All right.
3: We gotta loosen that load.
1: All right.
5: Something tells me Jared's going to take home your recording.
1: Yes, I
5: play it for himself.
1: I'm just gonna start saying in the future, like, "Hey, I'm sorry, I gotta loosen my load.
5: Loosen
1: what do you
5: my
1: want
5: load.
1: From me? Yeah. What do you want from me? My load's not loosened.
5: Nope.
3: It's too tight.
1: Yeah. You don't want a tight load, Katie. Everyone knows that.
5: Stop.
1: You gotta loosen your load. Otherwise, it'll be a bad day.
5: I would like to loosen my load.
1: Would you?

0: hernia specialists, Dr. Foley, Reddy, and Odom, with over 70 years experience and 1,100 hernia repairs last year.
1: Keeping an eye on delays over on Augusta Road southbound, slowing down there, passing Market Boulevard down towards I-95. Picking up speed though as you move past the interstate heading south into Port Wentworth. Then also delays to keep an eye out for on I-516 eastbound, slowing down a tad bit, getting past Veterans Parkway towards Abercorn Street this morning. Another traffic update in minutes. I'm Zach Grizzle.
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1: Oh, Jason Goodman was sharing off the air about some nightmares he's had just this week. And then Katie was shared with me. She had a nightmare this week and involves one member of the show. And so they normally don't, like most of us, remember their dreams. But apparently the dreams are vivid.
2: Katie's dream. I know she's probably thinking about me in her dream again like she did
0: I need you to go first.
2: Okay.
0: Need you to go first.
2: I've been taking this medication that kind of helps you sleep. Puts you asleep. It's also like a mood stabilizer because I need that because of Katie's torment every day.
0: Don't you dare blame any of that on me.
2: And part of one of the side effects, and I didn't realize this, is that you can have vivid dreams. When you're talking about vivid dreams, these are so vivid that it's just wild. And you dream about anything. And sometimes you feel more exhausted because it was so active sleeping in your dream that you're exhausted from your dream.
0: I thought that was very odd that you said that was one of the side effects. I'm like, a medicine that helps you sleep, but you feel tired when you wake up.
1: And gives you nightmares.
0: Yeah.
2: It's a smaller percentage of people, but it depends on how much you're taking of it. And they actually make medicine to stop. Did you know they have medicine so you don't have vivid dreams and you don't have nightmares?
0: No.
1: Oh my gosh.
2: Yeah, I didn't know that, but I'm like, I'm going to take another one. And I've been having them every night. And one of the ones that I woke up to, You know how you don't remember a lot of times? Like every night I was like, oh my God, and then wake up, you're tired and grumpy, and then you go in the shower, and then you kind of forget.
0: Forget.
1: Yeah, you can't remember. And real quick, if you have young kids in the car, because I know one of the dreams that, and I don't know both of them, one of them, you might want to turn down the radio. 3, 2, 1.
2: Yeah, so for some reason, we were at my parents' house that we owned and we lived in Rhode Island. Who knows?
0: How dreams work.
2: It's like, what the hell is this? Then the dream is like normal. Oh, yeah, I live here. Yeah. And so we're just doing our thing, and it was later at night. But like daylight, like maybe like 8 o'clock at night, and somebody knocked on the back door, and just some dude standing out there. He had like a little ponytail, and I thought it was a maintenance person. And I'm like, yes. And he goes, yeah, I'm here to rape your wife.
1: Oh my gosh.
2: I'm like, excuse me? Yes, I'm here to rape your wife. But it's not like he busted into it, broke in, and it was a struggle. He's knocking on the door, saying that to me.
1: And announcing it.
2: So I start panicking everything and everything else, and I try to use my phone to call 911, and of course, 911, it's not working. There's no signal in the house for some reason, which is ironic because there is in Rhode Island, but there's not a good one at my house, but don't worry, I have backup everywhere. And so I'm trying to call 911. They're not answering. I can't get the phone to come through. Now he's pounding louder, saying, it's time to get raped.
0: Oh, right? Jason, this is terrible.
2: I know. That's what I'm saying. These are the dreams I'm having.
1: Yeah.
2: And I can't get it, so I'm running to get the gun. I'm running, and I'm like, Carol, I got to get the gun. Hide. And I get the gun out of the safe. And then he busts in. He's already in the house. And I'm shooting, and the gun gets completely jammed.
1: Oh, my
2: God. And I cannot get the gun unjammed at all.
0: Oh.
2: So he turns and pulls out his gun and just shoots at me 11 times, point blank. But he missed somehow every time. He missed sometime every time. So I see 911, and I text them saying, you need to come here. We have a intruder.
0: Mm-hmm.
2: But how would they know where I am? Maybe they could track the phone. And they text back saying, okay, we're on the way, right?
0: Mm-hmm.
2: So finally I get the gun unjammed, and I bam, bam, bam, bam, bam, and I shoot him a bunch of times, and he's laying on the ground. And I'm like, all right, Carol, where are you? Carol's just non-existent, though. I can't find her.
0: Yeah.
2: Huh. And then I finally get a hold of 911, and then I see the guy slowly kind of getting up. And I'm asking 911, is it okay if I keep shooting him while he's barely on the ground?
0: Yeah.
2: And I was like, they were like, yes. I'm like, bam, bam, bam, bam, bam. And then I woke up.
0: Peaceful.
1: Yeah, nice.
0: So peaceful.
1: Feeling rested.
2: I mean, these dreams are extreme.
1: Yeah,
2: it's unbelievable. I don't understand what's going on.
1: That would make, for like a good horror scene.
0: Maybe that's like, you're watching Summer House at night, so I don't know what.
2: I don't know.
0: What would lead to it?
1: The medicine.
2: It's not like a nightmare is one thing, but it's just an odd way. This is happening.
0: And the fact that you remember so clearly.
2: Yeah, you don't usually remember dreams. Mm-hmm. I don't know what that's all about.
0: I guess maybe just a side effect of this medication, but...
2: No, but isn't there a root to all dreams? Like, we had a dream doctor or something on, and there's always some kind of relatable thing to your dream that may make sense.
0: Well, you think that it means one thing.
1: Yeah.
0: But if you are dreaming you're falling, it means something. And then if you dream of murder, you think, I want to kill everybody, but really it means something else. But I don't know.
2: I think it means I'm a romantic.
1: Oh, yeah, of course.
0: You're trying
1: to save her life.
2: Yes.
0: It sounds like.
1: I put it in AI, and it's giving me hotlines for
0: Sexual
1: abuse. I'm like, oh, never mind.
2: Well, oh, my gosh.
1: Yeah.
0: Yeah.
1: It could say you feel powerless in your life.
2: Probably.
1: Mm-hmm. That's one interpretation.
2: Mostly because of Katie.
1: Yeah.
0: No, it's not. I have nothing to do with your life. Nothing.
1: And then you had a dream about Landon. Then Katie's going to share her dream.
0: Yeah.
2: Oh, no. The Landon dream was very upsetting, too, because he's my son. And, you know, I woke up chasing him around the house with a knife, and I was stabbing him.
0: Jason. There's a theme.
2: And I couldn't stop stabbing. I was trying to hold my left hand from my right hand to keep stabbing because I'm like, well, maybe if I stop now, he'll still live. Uh-huh. And I kept stabbing.
1: Oh, my gosh.
2: I think that's relatable because it's so frustrating every single day. It makes the house a complete mess no matter what we say nonstop. Maybe that's what it is.
0: I think that one is probably spot on.
1: Yeah, I think so.
0: Yeah, that's like you're 100% your frustration.

0: if there's a life transition, stabbing Harmony and college age son, can be anxiety about their independence.
1: That makes sense.
2: He's not independent. He's dependent.
1: Well, but at some point, he's going to be independent.
0: It says conscious feelings of losing control or severing the old relationship dynamic. This one is more likely. Suppressed stress or anger.
1: I think it's a combo for you, Jason.
0: Violence in dreams is a manifestation of bottled up stress, resentment, or feeling overwhelmed by responsibilities rather than actual malice toward the person in the dream.
1: Yep.
2: Yeah, I don't think the independent seems like the complete opposite. I feel like he's always going to be dependent.
1: Well, but maybe that does maybe that's translating into you're feeling stressed that burden is the word that I'm thinking, but I don't mean it in a negative way, but like the stress of financially supporting someone. Maybe you feel like you're losing control because he's older now and makes his own decisions. But that's life. I mean, I get it though.
2: I will tell you, as far as the rape one, I think that's possibly, this is what I tied it into. I think I'm trying to be like a protector of my family.
1: Yeah.
2: And I don't have control of that. I can't protect them. And I can't do anything.
1: God, if that ain't parenthood summed up.
0: It really is.
1: Where you like want, you try to do the right things. You try to control, you try to have all the things and you have no control.
0: No.
1: You really don't.
0: Very little.
2: By the way, I said the rape one. If you're just joining us now, it wasn't me. It was a person outside pleasantly knocking on the door, then saying, I'm here to rape your wife.
0: And it was a dream.
1: It was a dream.
0: Not just somebody in the area.
1: Let's call it a nightmare.
0: A nightmare.
1: It was a nightmare.
0: It was a nightmare.
3: I listen every morning. Jared and Katie in the morning.

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1: Hot 98.3, it's Jared and Katie in the morning.
2: Jason Goodman was sharing off the air about some nightmares he's had just this week. And then Katie was shared with me, she had a nightmare this week and involves one member of the show.
1: 100% stems from the fact that Jason talked about his dream, that then the one time that I got to go home and have a very peaceful, what I thought was going to be a peaceful nap time, I end up having a dream about you two.
3: Yeah, but she, Katie's dreamed about me before hooking up in a bathroom stall.
1: No.
3: Yes,
1: we were
3: was.
1: In a bathroom stall.
3: A
1: we did not hook up. We did not.
3: Those aren't nightmares. That's right, Jared.
2: Those are
1: they
2: fantasies.
1: Are the worst of the nightmares. I'm going to start taking medication to make sure I don't remember any of my dreams. No, I had a dream that we were in. This was like during a nap, so very, very quick. And it was very vivid that Jared and I are in the studio and we're just having a conversation and doing like the show, whatever. And all of a sudden, Jason Goodman comes barging through our door the way he typically does.
3: That's right, I dream. I do that all the time.
1: You do. I know. This is why it's like so real. Oh. And he goes, aha! And we were like, what? Because I mean, he's also done that. Yeah. This is why it feels like
2: it could be
1: happened.
2: Anything.
3: Yeah. That just happened this morning.
1: Yeah. And so we stopped. We were like, stunned, you know, like cartoonish kind of. We're like, necks go back. We're like, what? And we turn. He goes, I've been recording you. And he like went over to his computer.
3: That's not really
1: I'm sure. In my dream, it is if it happened. Yeah. I feel like I woke up and I was like, damn you.
2: Yeah.
1: But you went over to your computer and you did like this. It was almost like from a cartoon where it's like the typical villain, like,
2: I'll show you.
1: Put your finger up in the air. And then you take your finger and you just do one touch onto your computer and you're like, see? And we are now able to just see your computer screen somehow because it's a dream. And you have this, you don't, if you're not familiar, but it's called Adobe Audition and it's like recording us in here. And you're like, I got everything on tape. And then I woke up.
2: Yeah, that was talking trash about
3: because,
2: it. Yeah,
3: I know where that stems from for sure. Like, I know the, on my side, I know the busting in, I do that all the time.
1: Yes.
3: I'm high strung and all that stuff. But I feel, and I think I've told you before many of times, that every time, I think everybody has told you this, that every time you leave the room, it feels like Katie's going to talk trash about you.
2: Oh, yeah, yeah, yeah.
1: Everybody feels that way anytime anybody leaves the room.
3: Yeah.
1: Every time I leave this room, I'm like, I know that they're just getting it out.
3: No. Right.
2: Yeah.
3: I will tell you for a fact, 99.9% of the time, Jared and I are not talking trash about you.
1: Mm.
3: 1%.
1: See.
3: It's
1: 1%.
3: Usually something about that you don't like us talking about.
2: Yes, we wait
3: political,
2: till you leave.
3: Political, sports, something like that.
2: Relationship
3: where I know
2: stuff.
3: You just get aggravated. So that's when I talk. But for you, I think more of it's trash talk.
2: I think it depends on what just happened.
1: If it
2: was like a heated segment and I'm like,
1: yeah,
2: oh, I got to use the bathroom. I'm like, crap, they're going to trash me hard while I'm gone. Like, I almost want to hold it so you can't trash me.
1: So you can't leave the room.
3: But it doesn't matter because eventually we'll trash you.
2: But anyway. Over time, it might subside a little bit, you know, where you don't think about it as intensely.
1: And I also think talking about how AI, like there was something that happened a couple weeks ago. Jason was talking about his t-shirt brand that he wears. And I had never heard of it before.
3: Oh, True Classic?
1: Yes.
3: Yeah.
1: Honest to God, later on that afternoon, I had an email from True Classic.
3: Really?
1: I forwarded it. I'm like, they're listening.
2: They're listening.
1: Everything is listening. So I think it's also tied into, we're talking a lot about AI. We're talking a lot about how everything's listening. And then that was a thing that I on purpose did was send you the email like the phone's listening because I've never even heard of this brand
2: exactly.
1: before.
2: Exactly.
1: It's just,
2: no,
1: it's overwhelming.
2: I still get repurposed, retargeted ads about these fancy knives that you guys, that Katie and
3: now
2: Jason
3: you're
2: going to
3: get more,
2: bought.
3: You just said knives.
2: Yeah, because y'all named the brand one day on the air. I'd never Googled it one time. Mm-hmm. And then just like through my Instagram feed, I'm like, oh my gosh.
1: But it happens.
2: It happens for everybody. It happens for everyone. And
1: needless
2: if I owned a business,
1: say,
2: I want to listen too so we can get, get some sales.
1: I was going to say, needless to say, I think that no one's sleeping well on this program. I don't think anybody's getting good.
2: Sleep is terrible.
3: I was looking that up and it was very vague because I thought sometimes there are dreams that are so wild, it's exhausting mentally. But I'm not sure if that's where you're in your, is it REM or REM? REM sleep.
2: Mm-hmm.
3: That's supposed to do actually relax your mind or sleeping is so weird to me. It's like if you really think about it from the outside, it's like here's a human being has to go into the cocoon for 9 hours or 8 hours
1: and then you come out of your
3: because you spend a lot of time sleeping.
1: Mm-hmm.
3: You know what I'm saying?
2: Like a third of your life.
3: Why do you have to sleep so your mind gets rested. Why do we have to rest our minds? Kind of weird, right? Mm-hmm. But I did look it up because I was having boring dreams too, where I was sitting on the side of a court watching a tennis match and the ball just kept going back and forth and never stopped. And I'm just watching. This is a nightmare because it was so boring. And I was wondering if you have dreams like that, does it actually make you more tired in the day because what you went through?
1: I think it could.
2: Right?
1: Yeah.
3: I don't know. If you look at it the other way, it says this is where you get your mind gets rejuvenated the most.
1: Restorative
3: when you're,
1: sleep, yeah.
3: When you're dreaming. So I don't know.
2: I guess it depends on it. But then also, I've heard too, like these dreams that seem like they last all night, they could be like 2 minutes.
1: Yes. Isn't that fascinating? Yeah.
2: But it seems like it lasted all night.
3: That's
2: like,
3: maybe that's why.
2: Yeah,
3: you're right. I bet you the dream that I have, those two dreams are probably just a few minutes.
1: Mm-hmm. Or probably not even that long, the way that your brain filters out different information mm-hmm. that you just don't need anymore. It's fascinating. I just don't know a single person who wakes up every day and is like, I had a great night.
2: Anyone that sleeps well.
1: Mm-mm.
2: Even if they're on sleep medication because there's usually a little bit of a side effect or they forget it. I don't know. It's just, I don't know if it's the stress. I don't know what's going on. I think it's the phones because they said the blue lights keep you up. TVs keep you up, mm-hmm. and even if they're off, they were just on, and then all the stress, you know, good or bad stress, but yeah.
3: It does say, I looked at more detail, it does say nightmares can cause exhaustion even if you do not fully wake up because of intense emotional processing and micro-awakenings or stress. But see, I have an app that will say if I wake up, because I have that, like Katie has the sleep apnea stuff.
1: Yeah, and I have my snoring. Aura ring too, yeah. Mm-hmm.
3: Yeah, and it basically said I was waking up like 25, 30 mm-hmm. times an hour, believe it or not. You just
1: Which
3: don't remember.
1: Which is insane.
3: It's very micro wake-ups.
2: Oh, yeah.
3: And I look at the app to see what happened. It says, I've never seen scores like this. It's like, you had the best sleep of your life. I'm like, well, you didn't know what I went through.
1: Yeah. You don't know in my mind?
2: You don't know how sad and hurt I am today.
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4: Overall, a pretty good ride this morning. A little bit of congestion hanging out on Augusta Road southbound. Stop and go at times between Goshen Road down towards I-95. Picking up speed, though, heading south towards Port Wentworth. And also delays in town on I-516 eastbound, slowing down passing Veterans Parkway towards Abercorn Street. Another traffic update in minutes. I'm Zach Grizzle.
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1: If you are super rich overnight, or maybe you are now, but overnight, what is something you still would not want to spend money on? Some examples people gave were protection plans, you know, when you buy like a TV or a computer or whatever, designer clothes, gambling, etc. It could be anything else. Let's go to Brandy. Brandy, what is something you would not spend money on, even if you were rich?
2: I was telling Brad, like, a fancy car, just because my grandfather got a little bit older and he bought one, and now, like, the repairs on that thing are outrageous.
1: What type of car was it?
2: It's a Bentley.
0: Oh,
3: right,
0: yeah.
3: But if you have repairs on it that are expensive, you're super ultra rich. It doesn't matter.
2: Well, yeah, but he's still, like, he's one of those that's always been, like, tight with his money. And so now, like, the last couple weeks, he's had it in and out of the shop, and that's all I hear is, oh, my gosh, the money I had to spend on this and the money I had to spend on that. And I'm like, well, if you wouldn't have bought the thing, you wouldn't have to spend the money.
1: That's right.
0: Yep.
1: A Bentley. Do you know how much
3: I can imagine the repairs. Like, a tire is probably $10,000.
2: Yeah. Oh, and guys, my 4-year-old is in the back seat, and he told me to tell you guys morning.
0: Hey, good morning.
1: What's their name?
2: His name is Braxton.
1: Good morning, Braxton. Well, we appreciate it. Thank you, Brandy. Have a great day.
2: You too.
1: All right, bye. Let's look up brand new Bentleys.
0: Yeah.
1: Start at $400,000.
0: Oh, my gosh.
3: How rich is this guy?
1: Now, you get a used one for $130,000.
0: Yeah, we don't know if he bought it new.
3: Oh, that's much better.
0: Dang, that's a lot of money.
1: I mean, to have all the bells.
3: You know, the expensive cars, when you buy them, like Bentleys, Maserati, the value drops unbelievable. You know you can get a Maserati for almost the price of a Honda Accord new?
1: Oh, yeah, no. Because I remember my brother was into Maseratis for a while.
3: Yep.
1: But they saw, like, the price drops tremendously. He's like, if I'm getting one, it's going to be, like, 4 years old and it was like $30,000.
0: Oh, wow.
3: Yeah, but
0: I didn't know that.
3: You look up, like, your brakes have to be replaced, it's like $10,000. Not kidding.
1: Oh, it's crazy.
0: And no, you
3: can't even get, you know how they call you about extended warranties all the time?
0: Uh-huh.
3: You can't even get one on a Maserati. It's not worth it to them.
1: Yeah, he said they have all sorts of issues.
0: Like, yeah. We're not going to offer any sort of warranty on this thing. Forget it.
1: The warranty would be as much as the car. All right, let's see. What are some things you would not spend money on, even if you were rich? Cassandra, go ahead.
4: Definitely certain name brand things like Lululemon, I would absolutely never buy. And then like certain groceries, I prefer like some things I prefer being like Walmart brand.
0: Yeah.
1: Okay.
0: Yeah.
3: Kirkland's a big one.
0: And there are, I mean, I feel like I could name probably 10 right off the bat, but things that you're like, nope, the Walmart brand, the Harris Teeter brand, the Food Lion, whatever it is, those brands are better than the actual
3: Kirkland
0: name brand.
3: Is a lot of times better.
1: Oh.
0: Yeah.
3: At Costco makes you meet or exceed. And a lot of times, like when we had, when Everly
0: look at,
3: was
0: look
3: young,
0: at that jargon. I mean, I love it
1: exceed.
0: And support it because I love Costco, but you're like meet
1: and
0: or exceed.
1: Exceed.
3: Well, I went on a deep dive. But like when we had diapers for Everly, the actual diapers that were Kirkland brand were actually better than all the other brands. But when you look at who makes it, it's usually Pampers.
0: Yes. It's just like the Pampers made it for Costco.
3: Yeah.
1: Yeah, isn't that interesting?
0: Yeah, so you're still getting that. And I think that is also, isn't it, how it goes with some, with the name, like the generic brands too. They'll make them for specific
3: stores.
0: Yes,
3: the reason why they do that is because they know somebody's going to come out with a generic brand, so why not get that money too?
0: Sure.
3: And it just shows you how cheaply they actually are making it.
1: Yeah, true. It's probably not the same thing, but, you know, with like some of the luxury cars, like a Lexus, but then their lower models, Toyota.
0: Or the Venza. I think, or it was like the Toyota,
1: and Toyotas are great, but it's like, it's the same. Like you look at a Lexus and a Camry, they're kind of the same.
0: Right.
1: But same, you know, maker and all that. Cassandra, that's something I actually would spend money on is clothes. But when I hear like somebody bought jeans for $500, that makes me sick to my stomach.
0: Or like a t-shirt.
1: Like the Tom Cruise white t-shirts are like $1,000.
0: Yeah.
1: No.
0: I cannot.
1: I would spend more because I spend nothing on clothes now, but I would like to dress nicer, but I couldn't stomach the idea of something that outrageous.
0: Yeah, even wearing it, like if you get it, somebody gives it to you, like, you know, when you get rich and famous, people start giving you things. And so I would wear it, but I would still feel sick to my stomach,
1: yeah,
0: I think.
1: Yeah, no.
0: Oh, I'm carrying, or jewelry, like I'm wearing $7.8 million in my ears. I feel like I'd die.
1: Oh, no.
0: Yeah. You know, something would happen to me.
1: All right, let's go to Jose. Jose, what is something you would not spend money on even if you were rich overnight?
5: Thank goodness Matt comes back Monday. The phone's been weird this week.
0: Hi, Jose.
3: Matt is our phone screener. We have somebody
1: rude.
3: Else.
1: Brad's doing us a favor filling in. I just told him what a great job he's doing.
3: Yeah, I did too.
0: Yeah. Uh-huh. Yeah.
1: We actually think it's better when Matt's not here.
3: I sent him an email saying it's better when Matt's not here. Thank you.
0: We have to say that when one of us is out.
1: No matter who's out, we always say, oh, it's much better when it's not. I mean, Brad's been great, though. Brad's been fantastic. All right, Jose, so other than the phone screening not up to par for you, what is something you would not spend money on?
5: Women or my wife still won't spend money, and she'll still have to work and do what women's supposed to do, go to work, and while I stay home and chill. My wife.
0: I'm really glad we waited for you to call in, Jose. I'm so glad. It's really worth it.
1: So even if you're rich.
5: I know it's been a long time.
0: Yeah.
1: It's been a long time.
0: It has. Where have you been? What have you been doing?
5: Well, I had a friend that got killed in a car wreck. So
1: I'm sorry.
0: Jose. Oh, no.
5: Dealing with that.
0: Yeah.
1: I'm sorry, man.
0: Sorry about that.
5: Wait for a little bit.
1: Yeah.
5: Yeah.
1: No, yeah.
3: Sorry to hear.
1: No, it's very sorry to hear that. That's,
0: It's awful.
1: Always sad when somebody passes away, but especially when it's unexpected. Well, Jose, if anything we can do for you, let me know. Or let us know. I didn't say me. Let us know. I didn't mean say me. Let us know.
0: Let us know. Jared's like, don't contact me.
1: No, don't. No, but seriously, let us know. And then also, keep calling in because you have a good sense of humor.
0: I mean, we've missed you. I have not missed your sexist comments, but I missed you.
1: So, Jose, you're saying even if you're rich, you'd make your wife still work so you can just be at home alone.
5: Oh, yeah, exactly. Exactly right. That's what women are made to do.
0: Again, not your sexist comments.
1: Wow.
0: And I'm sure that his wife is not listening right now. Otherwise, she might be stabbing him.
1: I met his wife. She's super nice, but I think she's like, okay.
3: Uh-huh. Even I think that's sexist.
0: Yeah. Oh, when Jason says that.
1: Oh, Jose.
0: Lord.
1: Wow. What do you think about that?
5: I was trying to impress you, but whatever.
1: It was funny.
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7: Overall, a pretty good ride this morning. A little bit of congestion hanging out on Augusta Road southbound. Stop and go at times between Goshen Road down towards I-95. Picking up speed, though, heading south towards Port Wentworth. And also delays in town on I-516 eastbound, slowing down passing Veterans Parkway towards Abercorn Street. Another traffic update in minutes. I'm Zach Grizzle.
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1: We were just discussing, we asked the question, if you were super rich overnight, what are some things you still would not spend money on? Katie, what about you?
0: I could tell you right now, I, believe it or not, would not spend money on a personal chef.
1: What?
0: I would spend money on all of the finest ingredients.
1: Yes.
0: All of the cooking classes to be able to do it myself. But I would never want to pay somebody to cook for me all the time.
1: Yeah, because
0: every once in a while, sure.
2: Like a fancy dinner chef. That, yeah. Like, let's say, like, hey, I really am hungry. I want to feel full. I want it to taste good, but I want it to be all healthy.
0: Yeah, like every once in a while, sure. But for the most part, I would want to do it myself. I just want access to all the best stuff.
2: I think Cava is my new fave. You can get really healthy food and it's filling.
0: It is delicious.
1: And for only like $400.
0: Mm-hmm. And don't ever
1: It is very good.
0: It is very good. Don't ever feel, remember I told you I was a Karen up in the line at the Cava?
2: Oh, I would never.
1: Yeah.
0: Don't feel bad about asking for a little bit more because they say you can. They say you can.
2: Really?
0: Remember? Yeah, that was the whole deal is that like when I went through the line the first time, I felt like the chicken was really dry.
2: Yeah, and you did that and you complained about it. But
0: Well, I said when I was checking out, I was like, because she said my total was like $18. Like, oh my God, the chicken's dry.
1: Yeah.
0: You know, and it wasn't like all that much. And so I said, I'd never done it before in the line at Cava. And I felt bad, but I thought that's a lot of money for
2: Yeah, but you can't ask chicken. If they're serving you and you're like, nah, bigger portion.
0: No, well, you can like certain things.
1: I think it'd be like kind of a little bit more. Yeah. I think it's how you say it.
0: It's how you say it.
2: And, I don't like that.
0: But the woman said, no, you can ask for more greens. You can ask for more whatever.
2: And, yeah, that. You have not to the do, protein.
1: The proteins they might charge you. But you never know.
0: You could ask them for some fresh chicken if it's looking
2: real dry
0: in there.
2: That's true. Because I will tell you this. I'm surprised Katie ordered the chicken.
0: Actually, I didn't, Jason. I ordered
1: the gravy.
0: Nope. Mm. It was... My sister told me about it. It was it wasn't falafel. There was
2: they have falafels, yes.
0: Yes. Oh, gosh, I can't remember. Oh, the lamb meatballs. That's what it was.
2: Okay.
0: The lamb meatballs.
2: I thought so.
0: Why?
2: Just because if you go to Cava and you order a bowl, the only thing that's not an upcharge is chicken and roasted vegetables. Everything else is an upcharge.
0: I ordered the bowl that's already made.
1: Pre-made.
0: Correct.
1: Yeah.
2: Oh, really?
0: Yeah, the one that
2: if you change your protein from chicken.
0: Yeah.
2: Upcharge. It could be anything. It could be steak. It could be this fish. Anything else but roasted vegetables or chicken is an upcharge.
0: Okay. Yeah. But this was the pre-made or like the one that they were promoting because my sister said it was so good. And it was.
1: No, Cava is very good. I was at Chipotle yesterday.
0: Yes.
1: I crave it probably once a week. And the lady, it was really sweet. She was working and she goes, I couldn't really understand what she said. This is my third burrito.
0: What?
1: I was like, excuse me? He said, this is only my third burrito. I said, oh, today? He's like, no, ever.
0: Oh.
1: So I just started today. I said,
2: I'll take a bowl instead.
1: Yeah, I said, hey, can I get somebody else?
0: Did she wrap it tight?
1: Yeah, she, I think gave me a little extra.
0: Really?
1: A little extra.
0: Bursting at the seams.
1: It was very good. All so I saw her a little bit later before I left. I was getting a refill, and she was over there, and I go,
2: one to go.
1: Very good burrito. She goes, I also work at Biscuitville. I'm like, you work at all the great places.
0: Wow.
1: Talk about a hustler.
0: Yeah.
1: She out there working.
0: She's making the biscuits in the morning
1: and
0: then wrapping the burritos at night.
1: And she did a great job.
0: Wow.
1: Third burrito. I've had some experienced burrito makers and the thing breaks.
0: Uh-huh.
1: And then I'm like, they got to start over. At that point, I'm just like, yeah, throw it in the bowl. Third burrito. A lot of pressure.
0: Mm-hmm.
1: She saw me. She's like, I better make it right for this guy. He looks like he'll complain.
2: You know, he looks like he needs more.
1: And I didn't notice the chicken was $2 cheaper than all the other protein.
0: Yeah.
1: I got steak. Because I'm rich. No, I'm not. Jason, pretend that you're not rich. What is something you would not spend money on?
2: Well, it was a close one. Big time close one. But I would say when it comes to champagne, I would not spend like $10,000 on a bottle of champagne. It's gone too quickly.
1: Okay.
2: And sometimes the more expensive champagnes don't even taste as good as the cheaper champagnes. I've noticed that with wine, too. Certain wines can be much cheaper than another wine, and it tastes better. It has to do with the points and everything.
0: I actually agree with you on that.
2: It's a little scammy, I think, wine.
0: Well, it's all about the age and the vintage and all the things, but I see pricing for bottles of champagne, and it makes me sick.
2: Yeah, like Dom Perignon, I'm like, that's not worth it. In fact, I've got two bottles of, what's the yellow label one? They're like $75 a pop. Tried one time, waste. I hold them until I have to go to somebody's house, give them it as a gift.
0: That's a nice gift.
1: Wow.
0: It's a very nice gift.
1: Yeah, for me, I would say I will do sports betting, you know, here and there, $10 here and there. But I have friends that go to the casinos, and William Jason too, but and I see them well, not Jason, this, but one of my friends, he'll bet like $1,000 on a poker hand, and it makes me feel sick.
0: Yeah, I can't.
2: I just think it's well, not I mean, when even, you have.
1: But even if you had it, it's just like there's other. That's not entertaining.
2: Well, let me ask you.
1: Watching him do it's entertaining.
2: Would you do it for a dollar? Would you feel sick on a dollar? Because when you're that rich, that's what it feels
0: like.
1: I know, but I think because also if you grew up. Because then they're saying if you're rich overnight, you still know $1,000 is a lot for people.
0: It's not a dollar.
1: Now, if you're rich your whole life, you probably don't even care. Or you've been rich for years. If it happened tomorrow, I still would be like, oh, $1,000 for that? Now, could I be risky on a basketball game?
2: You could also get that $1,000 back.
0: If you
1: that,
0: win.
1: That is the gambler's mind.
0: If you
2: that's
0: win,
2: what you're trying to do. What my point is, with a bottle of champagne, it's gone. You don't get anything. With yours, you still have a big chance of getting it back.
0: But there's a chance of not.
1: Not a big chance.
2: Well, sometimes if you gamble and you do it right, it's a 48.5% chance.
0: How do you do it right? You're gambling.
2: You have to.
1: But you said,
2: like, if you're playing blackjack, there's ways that you have to do the certain thing every time mathematically that makes your odds slightly better towards the house.
1: But you know, overall, people lose.
2: Overall, yeah.
1: It's designed for you to lose.
2: The one is like 48.5%. So over the course of millions of dollars, they're always making at least, and they have more money and they keep going.
0: Yeah,
1: for me, it's just, but then I would maybe if I had tons of money, I could see myself doing a big bet on a sporting event because I feel like at least I have some knowledge of it.
0: Mm-hmm.
2: And it's exciting.
1: And it's not, it's not like, oh, I have to, some guy flipping cards. I go like, oh, I know about this team and I can make at least an educated guess. But on just straight up like poker and stuff, for me, I just see people do it. And even if I had extra money, I'm just like, they ain't for me. Or they're on the slot. So like, oh, I was with somebody, we went up with a group and the lady had $1,000 and she's, I don't say too much, but she's retired and she's her play money or whatever. She came back 30 minutes later. She's like, I'm out for the day. sometimes she wins and I'm like, really? She's like, yeah, I did the slots for 30 minutes, $1,000 gone. It made me feel sick.
0: Like the play money for me is, that just means so many other things. It means so many, that just is not.
1: Yes.
2: Cheese.
0: Throw it. Yes. That's for me, that is some play money.
1: And Brad, you're filling in for Matt. What would you not spend money on if you were rich?
3: Coincidentally, I was going to say sports betting as well.
0: Oh.
3: I have some friends that are big time like sports bettors and I'm not a gambler. Kind of like what you were saying, the anxiety supersedes the thrill of it for me. I tell you the thing, this is not really the topic, but the thing that I feel the dumbest spending money on, and I do it like almost every week, is paper plates. I think that's the dumbest thing we buy. Like, are we so lazy that we can't wash
1: our
3: dishes?
1: Yeah,
3: we have to buy paper plates.
0: It's convenient.
3: That's the dumbest thing I spend money on.
2: Well, if you have a big family and everybody's eating off a regular plate, and then you have this great plate, it takes time. You got home from work.
3: That's true.
2: You got home from sports. And I started justifying it in my mind because I'm like, well, it's going to use more power using the dishwasher, some more water. Yep. That costs money.
0: And
3: I like
0: foods,
3: getting into the minutia of that.
0: Yes.
3: Yeah.
0: But some foods do not warrant a real plate. Do you know what I mean?
1: All the food in my house does not warrant a real plate.
0: When I'm making a sandwich, I don't need a glass plate.
1: I need my
2: paper towel off that.
0: Exactly. So that's how I justify it. I'm like, not everything we eat in this house deserves a wash.
1: It is the best when it's done, although it does feel like a waste, especially if then you have like plastic utensils and plastic a red Solo cup.
0: No, that's where I don't use the plastic utensils, but paper plate I will.
1: Why not?
2: Microplastics.
3: Jason made a good point though, because like it's just me and the wife. And, like if you have a bunch of kids, like I can see the virtues of
2: and
3: like,
2: their
3: paper
2: friends
3: plates.
2: Coming over, and it's all of a sudden 10 plates you're forking out. No,
0: plates I don't mind.
1: On a nightly basis, I love when you have the paper plates. Just boom, throw it away. You're done.
3: Oh, I do too. I just feel stupid. I feel silly doing it.
0: It's a good point.
1: You.
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2: Taking a look at congestion making your way southbound towards town on Augusta Road, slow between Goshen Road down towards I-95 into Fort Wentworth. Also going to be keeping an eye over on I-516 eastbound, slowing down there passing Veterans Parkway towards Abercorn Street. Speaking of Abercorn Street, you're slowing your eastbound lanes there through Georgetown, getting past Ogeechee Road, but picking up speed by Veterans Parkway. That's a look at traffic. I'm Zach Rizzle.
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1: Well, apparently the hottest duo in music is not Jay-Z and Beyonce. It's not, Timberlake and, Taylor Swift, if they want to do something together. It is, apparently, Post Malone and Elmo.
2: What?
1: Yeah, apparently they did something together, and people are raving about how good it is. And we're going to get a clip for you here in a second. Katie, load it right here. Yeah, here it is. Post Malone with Elmo.
3: Sesame Street to help us clean up our home. Post Malone?
4: Hey there, Elmo. Abby, how are we doing?
3: Hi. Thank you so much for coming to Sesame Street to help us clean up our home.
4: Absolutely. I'm more than happy to do it.
3: You know, Elmo thinks that maybe a little help is all it takes to make our street

0: really good.
1: I mean, talk about not phoning it in for like a little skit thing on Sesame Street.
2: Which, by the way, the full episode coming on Monday, August 3rd. Mm-hmm. I watched it, and I got to tell you, Post Malone is terrifying.
3: What? He looks dirty.
2: It is. There you go.
1: Oh, yeah.
3: He could replace Oscar the Grouch.
2: When he is.
1: The trash can would reject him.
3: He's a human Oscar the Grouch.
1: Post the Grouch.
2: You see him juxtaposed to these puppets, you know, like Sesame Street, right, and young and innocent and sweet and colorful. And then Post Malone literally has gold all in his mouth and tattoos all over his face.
1: He got a beard now?
2: Yeah. And then a little bit of a beard. And he's not wearing the hat in the actual
1: thing. Oh, he's not.
2: Thing,
1: but which he probably should have.
2: I think might shield some of the scary.
1: The scary.
2: You know, if he wears the hat. But anyway,
1: put him in the trash can.
2: I love the message. I love that he did it. I think it's wonderful that he's, you know, it's a very positive thing. And he sounds great doing it. It's just, when you see it, you're like, oh my God.
3: He doesn't sound, if you didn't know what he looked like, he does not sound like the guy singing the song. My mom, who was at the time was 70, she's like in her 70s. I was visiting Rhode Island and we were driving down the street and Post Malone Circles came on. She goes, Ooh! I just love this song when it comes on. Uh-huh. It's like, you know, he's just singing regular. He's just like, you know, there's no rapping or anything. I'm like, yeah, you like him? He's like, yeah. I'm like, here's his other song that was a big hit. You know what I'm saying? And it sounded like a harder hip hop song for like, you know, when I get real, we are better now, better now. And she's like, oh my gosh, what is this? I'm like, the same singer. No, Jason, you don't know. I'm like, Mom, I'm on the radio.
2: Yes, I
1: did. If anyone knows songs, it's Jason.
3: She goes, I just don't understand it.
1: Yeah.
3: Because he's so diverse in how
1: he is
3: sings.
1: Diverse.
3: Whether
2: he
3: it's
2: is.
3: Country. He knows he can play tons of instruments. I think he can play the drums. I think he can play the guitar. He writes some rap. I said to, remember we had the thing and we were listening all the best.
1: The most influential musicians.
3: Most influential. Yeah. I was like, Chuck Berry. And one of my final one was Post Malone because he's crossed over and he has a different style and everything else.
2: He does. No. He fits wherever he goes. And he's so talented. I think your kids are going to have a lot of questions when they're watching.
1: What's on his face, mommy?
2: They're watching Sesame Street and they're going to be like, what is that?
1: You're trying to get your kids to brush their teeth. Like, why is his teeth gold?
2: Mm-hmm.
1: Yeah.
2: So I'm happy
1: it sounded
2: he did
1: good,
2: it,
1: though. Yeah, man. My son's right around 15. He all of a sudden, he discovered Post Malone.
2: Oh,
1: he's
2: right.
1: Like, Post Malone's the GOAT.
2: Because
1: he's more than a Drake and Kanye. He likes both. He likes Kanye more. And he was like, oh, just this, like 2 days ago, Post Malone's the man. And I go, yeah, the song White Iverson kind of put him on the map. And then as a rapper, he goes, what's that? I'm like, you got a lot to learn, my friend. Sit down, grasshopper. Sit down. You don't even know. Uh-huh. He said, wait, too much country. I'm like, he does it all.
3: He does.
1: He does it all.
2: Yeah. And lives in a bunker full time.
1: Yeah.
2: Right?
1: Yeah. In Utah.
2: Isn't he still in the bunker?
3: He has a bunker.
1: In Utah.
3: I don't think he lives there permanently, right?
2: I don't know.
3: I thought this is an emergency thing if we get bombed.
2: I thought he goes there to drink Bud Light and play video games.
3: He goes down there, But I think it's also protect you in a nuclear war or something.
1: He gets both.
3: Yeah.
1: Yeah, so very talented.
2: So look for that Sesame Street and Post Malone. It was the combo we didn't know we wanted or needed. Post Malone performing with Elmo.
4: It's okay if you're not a morning person. Be crabby if you want. Jared and Katie will get you started for the day. 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
1: All right, time for Jared and Katie's Song Pop. The way the game works, we have 7 Song Pop songs. We'll play a clip of the song. You get it right, you get a point. You get it wrong, you do lose a point. Jason Goodman has only 2 losses on the year. Matt, who's playing?
2: We've got Fran. She runs a mobile IV business.
1: Oh, yeah. All right. Probably
3: Hello.
1: More and more popular this time of year.
0: Oh, yeah.
1: Yeah, people out and drinking more.
3: For
1: and,
3: sure.
1: And different reasons. All right, so.
0: People using it for, like, health reasons.
2: Health or whatever.
0: Yeah, or they're just hungover.
1: Do you have any questions?
3: All the things.
1: Any questions about the game?
3: No, I know I have literally no chance of winning, but I'm happy to get the tickets.
1: There
3: but
1: you
3: I'll
1: go.
3: Give it my best.
0: Fran, don't say that.
1: Give it your best shot. Matt, what is this week's?
3: I'm going to give it my best.
1: Song pop category.
2: We'll go with popular songs.
1: Okay.
4: Well, that's narrow.
2: I put this together a couple weeks ago, and I'm looking at it, and for the life of me, I have no idea.
1: Yeah. I've done something like that before.
2: Normally, like, I can look and remember, and I'm looking, and I'm like, I can't put the pieces together.
0: I don't know what I did.
2: Something about maybe some really popular, like, tours, maybe, or artists that had very popular albums.
0: Okay. All right. Popular I'm looking, songs.
1: No, I can see the songs now, too, and I have no idea.
2: I can't
1: idea.
2: Put it together. I do not remember.
1: Maybe we can figure it out.
2: Yeah.
0: Okay.
2: That'll be bonus points.
1: Okay.
2: At the very end, if you can put the puzzle together.
1: That'd be awesome. All right, here we go. Are you ready, Jason?
5: Mm-hmm.
1: And Fran, are you ready?
3: I'm ready.
1: All right, here we go. Song pop song. We're looking for artist only. Song pop song number 1. I got the superstar girl, so do
5: the first step when I left with my beat. Oh. I let the moon rock with me.
3: Oh.
1: Jason Goodman.
5: BTS.
1: Yes.
2: Good Lord.
0: What was happening there?
5: Whoa. I don't know. Sorry about that.
2: Might be Yikes. The biggest band in the world.
5: Now it's in my head.
1: Okay.
5: We're going to lose the game.
2: Fran, this is your chance.
1: So let's see if we can figure this out.
3: I know.
1: First one, BTS, Butter. I don't know if the title has anything to do with it.
5: Gosh.
0: Okay.
1: Clue number 1. Okay, they're all bands. Okay, I'll say that. They're all bands.
0: Okay.
1: Okay. All right, song pop song number 2.
5: Jason
1: Goodman.
5: Metallica.
1: Yes. Wow.

0: one of the biggest songs ever. And they play, is it before the Virginia Tech. Virginia Tech.
1: we know what you meant.
0: Before the game, the football, they go crazy.
2: Nuts.
0: I mean, I think they registered an earthquake.
3: They did.
4: And that nuts since before Carolina. It was during COVID, right? And right after COVID.
3: Yeah, because everyone was like, what?
2: It was like the first game back.
3: Uh-huh.
0: Yeah, they were like, everybody needs to wear face masks. And this is, you looked at the crowd, it's like, oh my gosh, they're all over each other going crazy.
5: Please stay 6 feet apart.
4: They're like, yeah, we got you.
2: Good luck.
4: Yeah, we got you. All right. So
3: the name of the song is
2: Enter Sandman.
3: Okay, doesn't go so with far. Butter. Mm-hmm. I don't think.
2: No, so I'm wrecking my brain.
4: All right, here we go. Song pop song number three.
0: Jason
4: Goodman.
6: Fleetwood
4: Mac.
6: Brand.
4: Yes, yep. Fleetwood Mac. Yep.
0: Brand new. The Chain. Fran did say her name.
4: She had it, but it's after you. Yeah.
0: This is just not popular songs. This is some kind of theme.

0: You would never go from Metallica to BTS to Fleetwood Mac.
1: Is it top tours? It's top tours, gotta be.
2: Maybe.
0: Oh, yeah, that's all these
2: that
0: bands.
2: That might be what it is.
0: Yeah.
2: I'm going to ask ChatGPT. I'm going to plug in all the
3: that's
2: artists.
3: That's what you say. Put them all in and say, what is this about?
2: What do they have in common?
0: Yeah, that's what it is, Matt.
4: It is nothing. Nothing in common.
2: I cannot figure it out.
3: Yeah, these are all.
0: These are major tours.
3: Yeah, okay. So far, you don't know.
1: Yeah,
3: Song
1: don't
3: Pop
1: know.
3: Song number 4. Jason Goodman.
0: Coldplay.
3: Yep.
0: And Coldplay is another huge tour. Yeah. This is definitely tours.
2: That might be what it is. That. It might be the tour.
3: It's touring season. And Coldplay is most famous
0: for... Is that
3: for
0: with Calvin Harris? That one? I think so.
3: Yeah.
0: Doesn't matter. I said Coldplay.
3: Yes, Coldplay. No matter. All right. Song Pop song number 5.
0: With Jason
3: Goodman.
0: Eagles.
1: Fran. Yes. Oh, Fran knew it.
3: Yeah,
1: she it, Fran.
3: Peaceful, easy feeling.
0: And Eagles is a huge touring band.
1: Yep.
0: It was that's just at the...
3: Hold on. We have Sky Full of Stars.
0: No.
3: Peaceful I don't think evening.
0: It's not. It's touring.
3: Enter Sandman. Those are all like dreamy. Nighttime stuff.
5: Bedtime stuff.
3: You know, you get the butter for down there.
1: And the chain.
3: You chain yours victim to the bed.
0: These are the biggest tours, though, ever.
3: Yeah, they're big.
2: I think that's what it is.
3: Okay.
2: Because it's either that or total albums sold. Because we're talking about each of these have tens of millions, most often over 100 million records sold.
3: Okay.
2: So it's probably that or tour.
3: Okay.
2: Because all of these have done stadium level tours.
1: Mm-hmm. Yeah.
3: Oh, okay. That might be what it is. All right. Song Pop song number 6.
0: Jason
3: Goodman.
0: Oh, my gosh.
3: 3.
0: I thought it was Fleetwood Mac again.
3: 2, 1. Incorrect.
1: Ooh, I lost a point.
3: It is ABBA.

0: Dancing Queen is a better song.
1: Okay, I'm not arguing what's better.
2: That's a great song.
3: ABBA's not a big touring band, though.
2: I beg to differ.
3: Not like Stadium.
2: I think that they definitely are.
3: ABBA?
2: Yeah.
4: In their time? I don't know. Now I'm confused.
3: Now I am.
4: All right, but I don't know. At their time, I'm sure. All these, they don't have plays. Okay. Song pop song number 7.
3: Jason
4: Goodman.
3: Huge touring act, you too.
4: Yeah. I think Fran knew 3, but she got a little light on him, though.
1: Yep.
4: All right, Fran. Good job. And enjoy the ticket.
5: Not a good job.
3: I could tell that she knew 3 of them.
4: Yeah.
3: Is she just, because she said her name right after me.
5: I did know 3 of them, yes.
4: So that's what I'm saying. Good job. And you got the tickets.
3: And she knew him quick.
4: For just playing. Yeah. No, Jason's very good at this game. All right. Congratulations on just playing the game.
2: Okay, so ABBA, not a traditional big touring band. However, they are one of the best-selling acts in history.
3: What does that mean?
1: Maybe that's what...
3: Best-selling acts. What does that mean?
2: Maybe that's the genre. Maybe that's what it is.
1: It might have been album sales.
2: Yeah.
3: I don't know.
2: Maybe not tours. Maybe
3: I don't know if
2: ABBA
3: sold a whole lot of albums.
2: I just told you. Best-selling acts in history.
3: I'm saying albums. You said
2: okay,
3: acts.
2: Okay, so acts.
3: Yeah, to me, it might be album. No, I don't know. Who knows?
4: Well, then the Mamma Mia soundtrack's so big, and that's mm-hmm.
3: Oh, that is true.
4: All their stuff.
2: Yeah.
4: And then the play and all that. I don't know.
3: Matt, this was great.
2: You won.
3: Leaving us hanging, but we don't know, and I'll be wondering what it is all weekend.
4: Yeah. Yeah. I mean, do you ever do that? Like, you're like, oh, I'll definitely remember this.
2: Yes.
4: And then the next week, you're like, "What? I have no idea what this is.
2: How about it happens to me every day where I put something somewhere thinking, yes. I'm going to put it here. It's going to be so obscure. Yeah. I'll never forget it. Yeah. Every day.
4: And you never remember it.
1: All the time.
4: They're saying that people are looking for micro joys. Micro joys.
2: Listen, you got to find it when you can find it, you know?
4: And that's the nickname for Jason's penis from his wife. They call it micro joy.
2: Only you could make that joke.
4: That's right.
2: I would never be. Mm-mm.
4: No. Small perks at work. No, but we'll share what our micro joys are because Gen Z, this is popular with Gen Z, is a rising trend because they just are saying, it's kind of negative, but they're just saying, you're not going to enjoy your job. More than likely. So we got to find the micro things.
2: I mean, Gen Z's on to something. overall.
4: I think most people would rather not work.
2: Yes, work is, it's the grind.
4: The grind, exactly. So we'll share micro joys. And if you have any perks at work, we'd love to hear that. That's next, Jared and Katie in the morning.

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11: A muggy start for Monday morning. Throughout the day, more clouds and sunshine with a good chance for some showers and thunderstorms this afternoon. Rain could be heavy at times, highs near 90. And tonight, evening thunderstorm is possible, lows in the mid-70s. That's your forecast. I'm WJCL 22 Storm Tracker meteorologist Jonathan Myers.
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0: 98. Gen Z says you gotta find micro joy while you're at work. So we wanna know, what is the micro joy you experience? What are your perks at work? That's next with Jared and Katie in the morning.

0: 98.3. It's Jared and Katie in the morning.
1: Gen Z workers are looking for micro joy at work. Most of them say workplace culture, you're not going to enjoy it overall, so you got to find the little small things.
0: They're not wrong.
1: They're Are they the most realistic generation? Gen Z? Maybe they are.
0: I think they are. They're just like, look, we've seen it. We know it. We get it.
1: Yeah.
0: No one loves it.
1: No one. Yeah. I mean, it's like you might have it, unless you have a job that you just love, for the most part, it's work. Work is work.
0: Work is work.
1: All right. What is a micro joy or something that brings you joy at your work or a perk? Like, what's a perk at your job? You're like, you know what? This is kind of cool that I have this. We'd love to hear those because everyone has at least one or two perks at work. But yeah, some ideas that Gen Zers are enhancing. It's small things. When they say micro,
0: they mean it.
1: Like stepping outside for fresh air or Jason in a minute, maybe for the smoke.
2: Oh my gosh, stepping outside to breathe for a second?
0: Wow.
1: That's, it's micro.
0: That is micro.
2: I'm so happy now I got to breathe.
0: Yeah.
1: They said chatting with cool coworkers, not uncool coworkers. Yeah, you see everyone else chatting and they seem happy. You're like, oh,
0: I'm not the one.
1: I'm not included. Or enjoying a snack they like at work or a favorite beverage.
0: That's nice.
1: It's a micro joy.
0: I would like it better if I wasn't paying for it. Do you know what I mean?
1: Yeah. I mean,
2: but again, a beverage, you have to drink during the day or you'll die.
0: These are little tiny joys.
1: I know. It seems sad a little bit. 800-682-1075, what's a micro joy for you at work or a perk? This is a perk at your job. I mean, our job has a lot of different perks because we have access to going to a lot of events. Not all of them. The assumption is we go to everything. We have front row tickets and Taylor Swift and all that. We get to go to some stuff and I try not to take that for granted.
0: Right.
1: That we can
0: 100%.
1: Go to.
0: 100%.
2: Especially like the shows and the plays. And
1: yes. Mm-hmm. Oh my gosh.
2: But it is conception that we have every single ticket and meet and greet passes because out of the blue, friends that I haven't talked to in years all of a sudden ask, hey, can I get 2 tickets and backstage passes to meet Rihanna? Sorry, Katie.
1: Yeah, he's like, no, only do that if I'm separated and I'll bring 2 women with me.
0: That he just
1: Jason
0: met.
1: Jason Goodman. Right. That's a long time ago.
0: I was working with him for years and years. It was the one time I asked. Yeah, it is.
2: I got you the hardest tickets on the planet.
0: Josie.
2: I had a big deal with that.
0: You did?
2: You know what? I'm not even going to ever try again because that pisses me off.
0: Well, she was the one that I asked originally. Okay. Well, I appreciated that one.
2: Never
0: it was
2: mind.
0: For Zach Bryan, and I enjoyed the hell out of myself.
1: Yeah.
0: Had a great time.
2: I think I got you tickets for something else that was a pain in the neck.
0: No.
2: Some
0: that's
2: weird show that, like, they don't even come out with, like, records, so I can't even talk to a record label.
1: Like, Widespread Panic?
2: It's maybe. Something weird.
0: No, I've never gotten that.
1: Because you've gone there, like, 50
0: yes.
1: times. Well, Katie, what do you say is a micro joy here at work?
0: So my micro joy would be that we have a lunch on Tuesdays for our promotions meeting.
1: I look forward to it.
0: And really, the micro joy of it, yes, obviously having it and eating it is the joy, but I also get to pick the menu now.
1: Right.
0: And so that is a micro joy. I actually really look forward to scheduling what the menu is going to be.
1: No, and you do a great job, but then you do have some micro anger when people complain about the selection.
2: Yes, really?
0: Because... Oh,
1: Barrett, just like when he went up, he's the first one in line
0: always.
1: This past Tuesday. Well, always, yeah. He opened up, he goes, oh, cod. Yep.
2: Oh, I thought that was a delicious
0: Everybody
2: one.
0: Everybody else besides
2: Katie
0: him loves
2: does
0: it.
2: Katie does order wrong sometimes.
0: No, I don't. I don't
2: there's
0: do
2: some
0: not.
1: The veggie lasagna was wrong.
0: Okay, that was wrong.
1: No, I'm saying, if you, the survey said 80% said no.
2: I love the veggie vagina.
0: I love it too. But
1: veggie
0: there,
1: what?
0: The veggie lasagna.
2: I said veggie vagina, but I meant to say veggie lasagna.
0: You did?
2: I
3: heard veggie vagina.
1: I like a good veggie vagina myself.
0: I did not hear that. My God.
2: I would say the ones that I like are the cod. That probably was my favorite.
0: The curried then, cod, yeah.
2: For some reason, like 2 weeks ago, Katie ordered enough for an entire Taylor Swift wedding.
0: I did not order the quantity.
2: What the hell was that?
0: I do not.
2: It was great. We had everything. We have different pastas, different dishes.
1: Oh,
2: different
1: that was
2: meats,
1: awesome, yeah.
2: I'm like, holy mackerel.
0: I do not order. I'm not in charge of the quantity or that.
1: Yeah.
0: I'm just in charge of what the menu is going to be. And I do get angry because I have joy in planning it that when you hear the feedback, you could get 100 people saying, best.
1: Right.
0: One person who's like, ew.
1: No, and it was the first person in line. He lifted up the cover.
0: Mm-hmm.
1: You know, it's a nice presentation.
0: It was beautiful.
1: And cover, and he's like, oh, so I guess I have to go through the drive-thru.
0: Yeah. I'm like, first of all, dude, I'm not taking any sort of culinary anything from him. He didn't even eat a green salad until he turned 30. Yeah.
1: No, that's
0: think.
1: True.
0: That's true.
1: When he first started working, he had never had a salad.
0: Never. And then also, like, I think if it's not just lettuce, he can't deal.
2: So the only thing about Katie's that I don't like is when there's not enough food to satisfy me and I can bring home to my family. Because I have containers here that if there's anything left over, I use it for lunch the next day. I bring it home. I love it.
1: But it is funny. Oh, sorry, go ahead.
0: Well, I do need to know, because what else will ruin it for me is if I find out that there are leftovers that are going to waste.
1: Right.
0: Does that happen at the end?
1: I don't think so.
2: I have so many containers.
0: Yeah.
2: That I keep an eye on it for the next couple hours.
0: Yeah.
2: And then sometimes I've gone up there and a couple of people is like, hello, I haven't ate yet.
0: Oh.
2: Well, I'm just like, I'm sorry.
1: You're loading up for each member of your family.
2: I just don't want it to go to waste.
0: I don't either. That's the one thing, and I'm not normally here when it's all said and done and they come back to pick it up. But if that would kill me.
1: Oh, yeah.
0: That would kill me. Then
2: I try to take as much as I possibly can.
1: What's a micro joy for you at work, Jason?
2: I love that. And, you know, the first thing when I wake up on a Tuesday, and I know we had the promo meeting, the first thing I'm thinking about in the shower is, I wonder what lunch is today. I hope Katie ordered okay.
0: Uh-huh. I get 3 text messages from 3 different people in this building every Tuesday. I'm not kidding.
1: It's as soon as you walk in on Tuesday, Katie, what are we having?
0: Sometimes Monday.
1: Tomorrow.
0: Yep.
2: I made a video of one of the lunches I liked it so much and sent it out.
0: Yeah. You did.
1: I agree with that one. And this might seem odd, a micro joy for me, but I really enjoy seeing how you're going to do with Pop Quiz.
0: Really?
1: I write the questions. I think that's part of it. But I'm like, I wonder how she's going to do. I think it's because I like the game a lot. And so it's, and then I know the recap's always kind of fun.
0: Yes.
1: So I look forward to that.
0: In addition
1: to the lunch.
0: The joy when I win, but not joy when I don't.
2: You hardly lose.
1: And then the Broadway series we get tickets to, that's more of a macro joy. That's a big deal.
0: That's the biggest joy.
2: Yeah, I'll tell you who has a joy probably. Their job is probably a GM of a strip club.
0: I don't know.
1: They probably deal with a lot of things behind the scenes.
2: The lifestyle. But can you imagine the stories and the drama?
0: Oh, yeah.
1: Oh, my gosh.
2: But it probably would get old after a while.
1: Yeah, after a while.
2: It's like, Tanisha didn't show up. She's on a heroin binge.
1: Again.
0: So-and-so's pregnant.
1: Like, all right, one leg, Tracy, get on the stage. You're up.
2: It depends how classy.
0: And where,
1: Yeah.
3: We get it. You're on your way to work. You missed some of Jared and Katie.
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1: What is a micro joy or something that brings you joy at your work or a perk? Like, what's a perk at your job? You're like, you know what? This is kind of cool that I have this. Let's go to Crystal. Crystal, what is a micro joy or perk at your job?
2: Well, it's a perk. So I work for First Horizon Bank.
1: Oh, yeah.
2: And we own the First Horizon Coliseum. And so we can ask for tickets for shows. And they give us a suite and they feed us. Ooh. And have drinks and alcohol and everything. So that is one of the perks of working for First Horizon.
3: Is it like a box seat that you all have? Like it's a
2: The whole upstairs, the suites, we own those. Mm-hmm. So we'll walk them off. And so it's just employees. We don't have to worry about really being with
1: the commoners.
0: The riffraff.
1: Yeah.
2: Well, yeah.
1: The credit union people.
2: But you know what I mean? It's you get to have a good time with your employees and just have a good, you know, a good laugh after. I just saw Weird Al there.
1: Heck yeah.
0: Let's go.
1: Talk about a macro joy.
2: I know you like him, Jerry.
1: Yes.
2: And I want to say the show was amazing.
3: Okay.
2: It really was.
3: We know you're out of touch.
1: Yeah. No. Well,
4: best concert I've ever seen in my life.
1: Yeah.
0: Oh,
1: and Brad. Filling in for Matt. Loves Weird Al. Which kind of makes it worse for me.
3: If I looked at Brad, I would say, yes, he likes Weird Al.
0: Jared, I would be like, yes, likes Weird Al.
1: Yes. Give off Weird Al vibe.
0: If you do.
1: A bald guy with a beard.
0: Uh-huh.
3: Yes.
0: Yes.
3: You like and Brad everybody look like you went to the concert together last night.
1: Okay.
0: You absolutely give off those vibes.
1: All right, maybe I do. It's a compliment, Katie.
0: Okay.
1: Crystal, did you go in as a Weird Al fan or kind of casual, or and then they blew you away like he does everybody?
2: No. I have older children, so I have a 17-year-old and a 20-year-old that absolutely loves him, which I know they're not older, but they're kind of into the, like, charity things at this age. So they wanted to go so bad. And, of course, I grew up listening to him because I'm almost 40, so, you know, we listen to all the charity songs growing up.
1: Just like the
2: and
1: whole world.
2: Honestly, I loved it. And he looked just like he did 20-some years ago.
1: Not good. He's the J-Lo of parody songs, the way he looks. He's better with age.
0: He wasn't good then.
2: No. He's
1: been
2: so
1: great.
2: Funny.
3: He's not a good-looking guy, Jared.
1: No, he's not good-looking. He's also a genius. He has, like, a degree in, like,
3: He looks like a genius. He looks like...
1: Or nuclear science or something.
3: He looks like that.
1: From Berkeley.
0: So does Blossom.
1: Yeah, she's smart. Yeah, she's a genius. Mayim Bialik.
0: Yeah. That's...
1: Yeah, because he likes that era of TV, Brad.
4: I do.
1: You know, Perfect Blossom. Strangers, Blossom, Step by Step. I'm
4: assuming. Another thing about Weird Al, though, is he's in incredible shape because he's like 60-something, and he went like 3 solid hours at that show.
0: Brad, that is enough from you.
1: Thank you, Brad.
0: I encouraged your on-mic time, and now I am discouraged.
1: I think most people in the building think he's better than Matt. He's filling in for Matt.
3: Basically,
1: he just sealed it there.
3: If you heard that Brad, who basically stayed home his whole life knowing all the pop culture movies back in the day, again, I would assume he liked Weird Al.
1: Yeah.
0: Mm-hmm.
3: I don't think you go to a high school party saying, hey, let's play some Weird Al.
1: No, you wouldn't. I mean, unless you want to get beat up. But it's
3: exactly
1: good stuff.
0: Exactly.
1: And the thing is, I know for a fact, you're going to lie about it. There will be at least one Weird Al song that you like.
0: I could say there will be at least one.
1: Oh, that's a good one.
0: I mean, Amish Paradise does.
1: It's a great one.
0: Make me laugh.
1: And fat is a good one for bad.
3: No.
1: It's just talking about being fat, like people being fat.
0: But
1: that's a good one.
0: Whole concert worth?
1: Oh, it's fun, man.
0: I can't.
1: Because every song is recognizable. There's no, when you go to Katy Perry, she has 15 hits, but then she does, I'm going to do 5 new songs. They don't do new songs. They're all parody. So when you hear the beat, you're like, I know that song, I know that song, I know that song.
0: The thing is,
3: it bothers me because some of the songs I really, really like, and it's like you're ruining it.
1: Or making it better. I found it on eBay. I Want It That Way. You like that one?
0: I don't know that one.
1: I played it for your car by stealth.
0: I think I died. I was sitting there, and then I came back to life.
1: She let me use I was using my phone or whatever. We were waiting for you guys to eat somewhere, I think, in Myrtle Beach?
0: Something.
1: Savannah?
0: Yeah. Oh, Savannah. It was Savannah. In
1: Savannah. Uh-huh. And I Want It That Way played. You know, I played that for Katie, you know. And then without saying anything, I just had the Weird Al thing play next, which is the parody of it. She's like, oh, you're playing this again? I'm like... You would think, because it's so good. And then so I found it on eBay. She's like, okay, please stop.
5: I was stuck in my own hell, personal hell. I couldn't even get out of my own car.
1: Yeah, I locked the doors and put a crowbar on the outside of it. All right, so yeah, micro joys at work. You got to find something to be happy about.
5: That one, though, the first one about going outside for a breath of fresh air, that's sad.
1: That does make me sad.
5: Although here, because we're in, like the studio is an old bank vault.
1: Right.
5: We don't have any windows in our office.
1: Right.
5: And there have been times where I've gone and I will sit in other people's offices that have windows because I can't take it anymore.
1: Right.
5: Like I need
3: the sunshine. Put a fake window up.
5: No, it's not the same. I need the light.
3: The robots are taking over anyways. Just manipulate your mind to think.
1: Right.
3: And you know the bathroom downstairs?
5: Yeah.
3: That's the one I usually do number two. That has a fake window with, I think, a goat looking through it.
1: It does.
5: Ours has a it's a fake window, but a tropical scene.
1: Yeah, I was like, what's with the goat? They kind of ruined it.
5: Yeah, that is weird.
3: But I know the goat staring at you do number two. It's weird.
1: Yeah, it's like, am I outside? It's like, no, I'm not.
6: Am I a farm animal?
1: Yeah, like one. All right, well, Kate, I told you that years ago. Like, I always try to find something.
5: Something.
1: I've done as good recently, but try to find something when I wake up. Something, whether it's work or not, to look forward to. It does help.
5: It does.
1: There has to be some big something.
5: It's all about reframing your mind about, like, just find some positivity somehow, some way.
3: But, Jared, when you know you have to wake up and you have to go to an appearance in court of one of your divorces, is there, you still find something that day that's positive?
5: Yeah.
3: And you have to look forward to that?
1: Yeah, it's a hard one.
5: But you would say, like, lunch.
1: Lunch
5: that day is something good.
1: Yeah, but usually the
3: if it's on your mind.
1: Court's at 9, and I guess they do break for a while. I've only been to court once. I've been to court. I only had to be in court once.
3: But there's been ups and downs where you think you had to go.
1: There's been times where I've gone. They're like, no, they're not. And I'm like, oh.
5: Maybe a snack later on in the day. A treat.
1: I have another court appearance in about a month.
5: Oh.
3: Congratulations.
1: Yes.
5: Start thinking about the treat that day.
1: Yes, that's a child support one.
5: Oh, fun.
1: Yeah.
5: Oy.
1: Yeah, so.
5: Okay.
1: Yeah, it's not that fun. But on those days, you're like, the thing you're like, I hope it goes well.
5: Here's my micro droid.
1: That's when I wake up, I think, what is the worst thing can happen? So when it doesn't happen, I'm like, all right, that was pretty good.
5: That's the Jason Goodman way of thinking.
1: I know. I rarely employ it. Mm-hmm. Only in dire circumstances.
3: I start off the day thinking of the worst possible things that could happen.
5: I don't like
3: it. And if they don't happen, it was a good day.
1: Mm-hmm. There you go. Ooh.
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I'm Josie. Happy Monday. Did y'all go see the new Spider-Man movie over the weekend? Brand new day? I tried. I could not find enough seats for my family to go. They weren't in the front row at any showing at any theater. That thing was sold out, which is awesome. People are back in the movies. The opening weekend of the new Spider-Man movie almost broke a record. Second still to Avengers Endgame, and only by like $1 million or $2 million. Insane. I'm hearing really good things. And I'm going to see it.

woman's going viral in Canada. She was pulled over. Police asked for her ID, and she had 12 of them. The problem is they had her photo, but not a real name on any of the driver's license. 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
3: I can't get to the phone right now. 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
7: For the afternoon, more clouds and sunshine with scattered showers and thunderstorms. A downpour will be possible. Highs will be near 90. Tonight, evening thunderstorm, muggy, lows in the mid-70s. On Tuesday, we'll see highs in the lower 90s with a chance for an afternoon thunderstorm. That's your forecast on WJCL 22 Storm Tracker. Meteorologist Jonathan Myers.
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Oh, I would totally use this. In San Francisco, there's a startup company that's offering humanoid robots to clean your house for just $30 an hour. I'm in. 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I like being

have ever owned a beagle. 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I fostered a beagle once. That thing, she ate anything she could find. A three-year-old beagle named Scooter has been rushed to an emergency vet after consuming about 2.5 pounds of gummy bears.

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14: Weather. For the afternoon, more clouds and sunshine with scattered showers and thunderstorms. A downpour will be possible. Highs will be near 90. Tonight, evening thunderstorm, muggy, lows in the mid-70s. On Tuesday, we'll see highs in the lower 90s with a chance for an afternoon thunderstorm. That's your forecast on WJCL 22 Storm Tracker. Meteorologist Jonathan Myers.

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1: Uh-huh.
0: He knew it first. He says he met Taylor Swift before she was a massive pop star and saw her incredible talent even then. 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
0: Is it?
1: Yep.
0: Okay.
1: Yep.
0: How about you, Jason Goodman?
2: Mine's a sentence. Mine is F-U-M-F. Against the wall of the shower.
1: Yeah. Yeah.
0: You said inanimate object.
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0: Loud. 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

come in other people's bodies. 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But Ariana Grande doesn't look well. I mean, she looks like she's overdue. Apparently, she realizes that. She says after her tour wraps up September 1st, she's taking a step back from the public eye. Let's get some much-needed R&R. 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

late Ozzy Osbourne. He passed away a few months ago. Sharon Osbourne, his widow, says not only will she be bringing back the heavy metal festival Ozfest, but there will be an Ozzy Osbourne, I guess an avatar, AI. It'll be a little weird. Hot 98.3. 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
9: For the afternoon, more clouds and sunshine with scattered showers and thunderstorms. A downpour will be possible. Highs will be near 90. Tonight, evening thunderstorm, muggy, lows in the mid-70s. On Tuesday, we'll see highs in the lower 90s with a chance for an afternoon thunderstorm. That's your forecast on WJCL 22 Storm Tracker. Meteorologist Jonathan Myers.
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Hey, it's Jared from Jared and Katie in the Morning. Join us Monday morning around 8:20. 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

If you've never been on a cruise, you have to pay gratuity. I mean, they charge you for it. And it's a certain amount per day per guest. Celebrity Cruise Line says they are upping their gratuity cost. Hot 90.

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Legend Rod Stewart over the weekend was shopping in Prada, and he got on the elevator with his son and his son's girlfriend, and the elevator got stuck. 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

Harry Styles on Hot 98.3 is performing this week at a residency in Mexico City. And last night while performing, he fell on stage. It's bound to happen. But rather than, like, you know, try to hide it, he just posed while laying on stage to play it off.

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10: For the afternoon, more clouds and sunshine with scattered showers and thunderstorms. A downpour will be possible. Highs will be near 90. Tonight evening, thunderstorm, muggy, lows in the mid-70s. On Tuesday, we'll see highs in the lower 90s with a chance for an afternoon thunderstorm. That's your forecast on WJCL 22 Storm Tracker. Meteorologist Jonathan Meyer.
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0: Want me to quote this movie for you? No? Okay.
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1: Want to hear real dumb facts that no one cares about?
3: Unusable intelligence. It's awful.
1: Yeah.
3: You got Gronk and Travis Kelce.
0: I know.
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1: Don't know.
0: They've got like the combined divaness of a wide receiver, but also the blockheadedness of an offensive lineman.
3: That's right.
0: Yes. It's like the worst of both of them.
1: Uh-huh. Right. Mm-hmm. He gets dressed. I bet you he's like, cool.
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8: For the afternoon, more clouds and sunshine with scattered showers and thunderstorms. A downpour will be possible. Highs will be near 90. Tonight, evening thunderstorm, muggy, lows in the mid-70s. On Tuesday, we'll see highs in the lower 90s with a chance for an afternoon thunderstorm. That's your forecast on WJCL 22 Storm Tracker. Meteorologist Jonathan Myers.
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1: Hey, it's Jared from Jared and Katie in the Morning. 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

sharing a couple posts about her in a bikini. She says, unfiltered. She's been very open about her weight loss journey. She looks fantastic and healthy.

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like, for hours, I heard thunder. And then it got really dark. And it got really bright outside. And it started pouring like crazy. I don't know. Wherever you are right now, it probably is wet. And it's chilly. Like, it's down to the 70s right now here in Southside Savannah. I don't know what's going on. It is August, right? Just checking. Happy first day of school, Savannah, Chatham County Schools. I'm Nathan James. Thank you for hanging out with me this afternoon on High.

realize that Rihanna was a huge Spider-Man fan. Her and her husband, A$AP Rocky, had a big Spider-Man themed party for their son's third birthday over the weekend. Spider-Man decorations and costumes are crazy, y'all. I didn't get invited.

along a career path because like Jelly Roll's taken like 2 years off for like a mental health break. I can't even take 2 days off consecutively. I don't want to cover for me or do my job. 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Just saying. He deserves it, though. It's been through a lot. We're Savannah's Hot 98.3.

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13: For the afternoon, more clouds and sunshine with scattered showers and thunderstorms. A downpour will be possible. Highs will be near 90. Tonight, evening thunderstorm, muggy, lows in the mid-70s. On Tuesday, we'll see highs in the lower 90s with a chance for an afternoon thunderstorm. That's your forecast on WJCL 22 Storm Tracker, meteorologist Jonathan Myers.
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So there was an A-list celebrity at Taylor Swift's wedding who fell asleep during her nuptials, and people saw it. We'll talk about that on the way in less than 10 minutes. 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
1: 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I think we were just home more. 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
3: We thought
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3: Like that when I was a kid.
4: No, we did not.
3: 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Mm-mm.
4: We never had babysitters. Like once in a blue moon, we had a babysitter.
3: Rare.
4: And it was a big deal.
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All right, just surviving this Monday. Have you looked at your online banking? If you haven't, please don't do that. Hot 98.3, Savannah's how to sit. Mason James literally broke after this weekend. Went out to Tybee with some friends. Just found out that the average American spends $397 every weekend on summer activities. I mean, go to Tybee's expensive. You got parking, drinks on the beach, and then, of course, huckapoos. So just-

it's only Monday, but I'm already thinking ahead towards the weekend. Hot 98.3, Savannah's Hot of 6, Sunday for James, because starting this Friday, Dunkin's bringing back the iced beverage buckets at participating locations for a limited time. That 48-ounce bucket's going to be $12.99, and it will include a beverage in there. But this time around, they're also going to have a tiny car cup holder that fits the bucket available. So, a treat to get that.

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1: Can't believe it is already the very first day of school. Those speed cameras are active. They're issuing warnings now in Savannah and Chatham County. Just a heads up, they're going to stay active for like 30 minutes to an hour after school's over every single day during the week. 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
1: Keeping an eye on congestion over on I-95 southbound. Slowing down there a little bit, getting past I-16. That's off of exit 99. Picking up a little bit of speed there as you're making your way down towards Abercorn Street off of exit 94. And also keeping eyes on delays now leaving town in spots, including Port Wentworth, Augusta Road northbound. Slowing down there, getting past Jimmy Dillard's Parkway up towards I-95. Another traffic update in minutes. I'm Zach Grizzle.
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12: A few showers and storms may linger into this evening, but most spots will go dry tonight as temperatures fall into the 70s. Tuesday will feature a temperature climb into the upper 80s to low 90s during the day, with isolated showers and thunderstorms arriving in the afternoon. With your certified most accurate forecast, I'm Storm Tracker 22 meteorologist Austin Green. Come on.

But for the first time in about 3 years, students return to Jacob G. Smith Elementary School in Midtown. 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Yeah, it's been closed for renovations, finally complete. So everyone's back in school there as of today, although they're just about wrapped up for the day.

women this coming Friday because it is the Heroes Homecoming at Hunter Army Airfield. 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Love to see you out there Friday 5 to 9 with Savannah's Hot 98.3.

Dave's here from Jared and Katie in the Morning. 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
2: He went to a hypnotist and he said, I was so skeptical. 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
5: Congestion for you to be aware of on I-95 northbound. You're particularly slow getting up towards Louisville Road off of exit 102. Sluggish making your way up northbound towards Jimmy Dillard Parkway, exit 106. Picking up a little bit as you're passing Augusta Road off exit 109 up towards the state line. Also keeping eyes, though, on congestion in spots, including on Ogeechee Road southbound. Slowing down there a tad bit, getting up towards Abercorn Street. And delays on Abercorn Street westbound. Slowing down before Veterans Parkway at the Little Ogeechee River over towards Georgetown westbound. Picking up a little bit as you're passing King George Boulevard towards Ogeechee Road. Another traffic update in minutes. I'm Zach Grizzle.
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tip jar of $100 in it from her club appearance days. 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That's just needed. 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So keeps her humble, right?

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Ariana Grande going to be taking a long break as well. So much so that she canceled actually performing in a live show over in London. So when her tour wraps up in London, I believe September 1st, she's going to take much deserved time off and do nothing. I'm kind of jealous, y'all. Hot 98.3.

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2: Keeping an eye on congestion as you're leaving town in spots, including up through Port Wentworth on Augusta Road northbound, as well as Jimmy Deluxe Parkway westbound. In either case, slowing down significantly, getting up towards I-95 on Augusta Road northbound. Those delays lingering on up towards Market Boulevard. Also taking a look on I-16 westbound, slowing down there, passing Chatham Parkway at exit 162 over towards I-95 exit 157. Picking up though, making your way westbound towards Pooler. Another traffic update in minutes. I'm set.
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15: Hot
16: weather.
17: A few showers and storms may linger into this evening, but most spots will go dry tonight as temperatures fall into the 70s. Tuesday will feature a temperature climb into the upper 80s to low 90s during the day, with isolated showers and thunderstorms arriving in the afternoon. With your certified most accurate forecast, I'm Storm Tracker 22 meteorologist Austin Green.
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Spider-Man movie over the weekend. I feel like every single one of my friends went and saw it. I looked at ticket prices online. They were not too bad, but they were like impossible to find at a location at a time that was convenient for me. So I went to the beach.

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Hot 98.3, Savannah's Hot 6. I'm Nathan James. Walgreens actually locking up Lunchables behind chains in glass cases now that school is back in session. A video shows two fridges with their doors chained shut. A sign that says, press button for assistance. They've also locked up sour cream, shredded cheese, sliced cheese, and bacon, and hot dogs. I know. So random.

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5: Some possible trouble now making your way towards Pooler on I-95 southbound. A crash reported there by Louisville Road, exit 102. Some slight delays remaining in your southbound lane, stretching back at times towards Augusta Road off exit 106. And also keeping eyes now on congestion as you're leaving town in spots, including Fort Wentworth, Augusta Road northbound, slowing down passing Jimmy Dillard Parkway up towards I-95. Those delays lingering on up towards Market Boulevard. Another traffic update in minutes.
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Taylor's husband be following in her footsteps? Hot 98.3, Savannah Sadasitz. I'm Nathan James. The rumor going around Nashville is that Travis Kelce wants to make a country album. No, country music's hard to get into. Okay, it's hard to get back into if you leave it. That's Taylor. I

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1: Lingering delays after a crash on I-95 southbound nearby Louisville Road, exit 102. Those delays currently stretching back towards Augusta Road, exit 109. Also keeping eyes on delays there in Port Wentworth on Augusta Road northbound, slowing down passing Jim Deloach Parkway up towards I-95. Those delays lingering on as you continue northbound up towards Market Boulevard, and delays on I-516 eastbound and westbound slowing down nearing Abercorn Street. And that's a look at traffic. I'm Zach Grizzle.
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10: A few showers and storms may linger into this evening, but most spots will go dry tonight as temperatures fall into the 70s. Tuesday will feature a temperature climb into the upper 80s to low 90s during the day, with isolated showers and thunderstorms arriving in the afternoon. With your certified most accurate forecast, I'm Storm Tracker 22 meteorologist Austin Green.
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the cyclosphere outbreak affecting a lot of foods. Is pumpkin spice season going to happen? We'll talk about that in less than 6 minutes on Savannah's Hot 98.3.

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right, this just in from a very reliable source. Pumpkin spice season here in coastal Georgia is going to happen for 2026. Hot 98.3, Savannah's Hot Tips, Nathan James. Apparently, the cyclospore outbreak is not linked to any apples or pumpkins. Investigator found not a single fruit source from any of the outbreaks. So that's good news. For just a

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5: Lingering delays after a crash in I-95 southbound nearby Louisville Road, exit 102. Those delays currently stretching back towards Augusta Road, exit 109. Also keeping eyes on delays there in Port Wentworth on Augusta Road northbound, slowing down passing Jimmy Deloach Parkway up towards I-95. Those delays lingering on as you continue northbound up towards Market Boulevard, and delays on I-516 eastbound and westbound, slowing down nearing Abercorn Street. And that's a look at traffic. I'm Zach Grizzle.
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are just 3 weeks away, actually less than 3 weeks away from the Everybody Gets Laid Bar Crawl. It's coming up with 12 bars. Go bar to bar with us. It's going to be a great party downtown. Grab tickets. 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

0: Great satisfaction clipping my children's toenails. I don't think my husband has ever clipped our kids' fingernails or toenails one time because I'm like, let me do it. You can do it, whatever. Let me do that part.
1: Yes.
0: They hate it, but I love it. I think I clip it too close to the.
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2: 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I'm bleeding.
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